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2: And the temperature is 14.7 degrees at this point of time, and the humidity is 96%, and the winds are northerly at zero. It's like it's no wind at all at the moment. It's got a zero speed. Okay, and let's go on to the mid-north coast forecast for 14th of June today. Partly cloudy, a slight chance of shower in the south, most likely in the evening. Near zero chance of rain elsewhere, and with the light winds. And daytime maximum temperatures between 18 and 23 degrees. Now, the fire danger in this area, there is no ratings for three of them. North Coast, Greater Hunter, New England, there's no ratings at all for fire. But there's also a moderate warning for fire on the northern slopes. Okay, so then tomorrow, the 15th of June, cloudy and a slight chance of showers, most likely in the late morning and afternoon. And then the light winds becoming south to southeasterly, 15 to 20 kilometres an hour in the morning, then becoming lighter in the late afternoon. Overnight temperatures falling between 9 and 14 degrees, with daytime temperatures reaching between 14 and 20 degrees. And now let's have a look at Macquarie Coast Marine Report from Smoky Cape to Seal Rocks. Anyway, there we are. And the forecast for Sunday until midnight tonight. The winds are north to northwesterly, 10 to 15 knots, becoming variably around about 10 knots in the middle of the day, then becoming southerly, 10 to 15 knots in the late evening. Seas around 1 metre, and the swells, a northeasterly swell around about 1 metre inshore, increasing to 1 to 1.5 metres offshore north of Port Macquarie. And the weather is partly cloudy generally, and 50% chance of showers in the evening, and a chance of thunderstorms offshore south of Crowley Head in the late afternoon and evening. And then for Monday the 15th of June, winds are southerly 10 to 15 knots, turning southeasterly 15 to 20 knots during the morning. Seas around about 1 metre, increasing to 1 to 1.5 metres offshore during the morning. The first swell is a southerly swell around about 1 metre, increasing to 1 to 1.5 metres south of Port Macquarie around about midday. And the second swell is a northeasterly swell, around about 1 metre. And the weather generally is partly cloudy with 90% chance of showers. So there we are. That's the news and the weather. 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

0: 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This is Great Lakes FM 101.5. This is Sunday Interlude. And I'm your host, Bill Hennon. I'm here till 2 o'clock to entertain you with some beautiful music from way in the past and some current music as well. Beautiful day. Oh, not a beautiful day. It's a very overcast day out here today. Let's start the ball rolling and get your mind off the weather and onto a bit of music. A bit of an announcement first, and then we'll be back with some more music. Won't be long.
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4: 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Little break coming up. No, we've already had the break. What am I talking about? The next piece of music is for you. Bells Across the Meadows with Alexander Faddos. And after that, Andre Rieu, Don't Cry for Me, Argentina from Evita. And then The Weavers, Good Night, Irene. So sit back and enjoy. First of all, you've got Bells Across the Meadows.

0: And it's 10:45. This is Great Lakes FM 101.5. This is Sunday Interlude. If you've just tuned in, a little break coming up for our sponsors, and I'll be back with more music until, yeah, back more music after this. Okay.
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0: Okay, 10:46. Let's continue on until the news comes up at 11. The Weavers with Goodnight Irene. Then after that, Vera Lynn, Bless Them All, from the Siegfried Line, and Kiss Me, whatever. I can't see it on the screen. It won't show me. Okay, and then after that, The Times with So Much Love and Glory in Excelsior with Slava and Leonard Grigorian. So sit back and enjoy The Weavers first up. Here we go.

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1: It's 11 o'clock. Good morning. I'm Toby Goff. All major beaches across Sydney's eastern suburbs remain closed following yesterday's shark attack at Coogee. Randwick and Waverley councils locked down the coastline from Bondi through to Clovelly after a great white mauled a woman just 30 metres from the shore. The 35-year-old remains in a critical condition in hospital, and Surf Life Saving New South Wales Chief Executive Stephen Pearce says they're monitoring the conditions closely.
2: Just to make sure that there's no other marine creatures that are lurking around at the moment. In saying that, we will have our drones up, our shark surveillance drones all day today, and lifesavers out on jet skis with lifeguards as well doing those patrols.
1: Senior Coalition frontbencher Don O'Dunham has announced he's bowing out of federal politics. The Liberal senator acknowledged he is leaving at a difficult time for the Coalition, but expressed full confidence in the leadership of Angus Taylor and Matt Canavan. He says he'll remain as Shadow Home Affairs Minister for a few more months to complete the Coalition's new migration policies.
3: There are more elements that will need to be announced with regard to skilled migrants, with regard to international students and overall number, and how we will deal with those things. And so I'm still doing that work alongside colleagues to ensure that we get the best outcome policy-wise.
1: Exactly 6 months after one of Australia's worst terror attacks, plans are now underway for a permanent memorial at Bondi Beach. A working group will now consult with families to finalise the design of the monument, honouring the 15 lives lost on December 14. The Coalition is demanding the state government scraps an overhaul to its drug driving laws. A joint letter from leading clinical specialists warns the plan to allow a medicinal cannabis threshold for drivers is scientifically flawed and has no medical backing. State opposition leader Kelly Sloan has told Luke Grant the Premier would be risking lives by ignoring the warnings.
4: This is at a time where our road deaths are spiking in this state. It is reckless. It is reckless. It is dangerous, and the doctor himself said it will lead to more body bags.
1: Sydney's property market has hit a sharp downturn, with home values in some inner and middle ring suburbs diving by more than 10%. The heaviest losses were concentrated around 15 kilometres from the CBD, wiping more than $150,000 off median values in areas like Parramatta and the Upper North Shore. Also making news, the permanent connection between the M7 and M12 motorways in Sydney's southwest is now officially open. Drivers had previously been using detours. Turning to finance, and one Australian dollar is currently buying 70.44 US cents.
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1: The Sharks have claimed a nail-biter in round 15 of the NRL with a 10-8 win over the second-seed Warriors. Cronulla's now holding steady in fifth on the ladder with their fourth win in a row. Coach Craig Fitzgibbon admitting he broke a bit of a sweat.
6: Like, that was intense. They were just going after us, and we were just holding on, and then we're coming back. Then we got back into it. They got back into it. And then just to close out like such a deficit in the second half where I thought they were on top of us, it's really pleasing.
1: The Eels took down the Raiders at home 15-12. In the FIFA World Cup, both Qatar and Switzerland and Brazil and Morocco have played out 1-1 draws, and Australian Formula One driver Oscar Piastri has only managed 7th in qualifying for the Spanish Grand Prix. Mercedes driver George Russell on pole for tomorrow's race. It's 11:04. That's the very latest news and sport.
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9: And the temperature at Foster Tuncurry at the moment, 16.8 degrees centigrade. It's 88% humidity, and the winds are westerly at 9 kilometres an hour. So let's go and have a look and see what I can do for you with the Mid-North Coast report from the Bureau Expand. Here we are. And okay, today, the 14th of June, partly cloudy, a slight chance of showers in the south, most likely in the evening. and near zero chance of rain elsewhere, with lighter winds and a daytime maximum temperature between 18 and 23 degrees. Now, fire danger in this area. North Coast, grade 100 in New England, no ratings or no reports of fire danger there. But Northern Slopes has got a moderate danger warning for fire. There we are. And tomorrow, pardon me, the 15th of June, cloudy with a high chance of showers, most likely in the late afternoon and morning. Light winds becoming south to southeasterly, 15 to 20 kilometres an hour in the morning, then becoming light in the late afternoon. Overnight temperatures falling between 9 and 14 degrees, with daytime temperatures reaching between 14 and 20 degrees. There we are. Whoops, what am I doing here? Okay, so Macquarie Coast Marine report from Smoky Cape to Seal Rocks until midnight tonight. The winds are north to northwesterly, 10 to 15 knots, becoming variably around about 10 knots in the middle of the day, then becoming southerly 10 to 15 knots in the late evening. Seas around about 1 metre, and the swell is a northeasterly swell around about 1 metre inshore, increasing to 1 to 1.5 metres offshore north of Port Macquarie. And the weather is partly cloudy generally, and 50% chance of showers in the evening, and a chance of thunderstorms offshore south of Crowley Head in the late afternoon and evening. And then Monday we've got here, on the 15th of June, the winds are southerly 10 to 15 knots, turning southeasterly 15 to 20 knots during the morning. And seas around about 1 metre, increasing to 1 to 1.5 metres offshore during the morning as well. The first swell is a southerly swell around about 1 metre, increasing to 1 to 1.5 metres south of Port Macquarie around about midday. And the second swell is a northeasterly swell around about 1 metre. And the weather generally is partly cloudy and 90% chance of showers from Monday for that area. Okay, so there we are. That's the news and the weather. 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Back shortly.
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10: Hello, my name is Ruby. I'm in Year 9 at Bulladilla Central School, and today I'd like to share with you my experience at the Taria Stedford in the drama section. We had a lot of fun performing on a professional stage in front of a live audience. Even more exciting was being judged by an experienced adjudicator and winning trophies. Our school took first place in the novice monologue section, with my performance entertaining the crowd. Against 12 other teams, our Year 9 drama team came second in the unscripted drama section. They were given the topic, Oh My Goodness, and 2 minutes to create a script. Their piece was very funny, contemporary, and filled with lots of movement, including my crazy cartwheel. 20 of our musical students presented 10 minutes of our upcoming show, Mamma Mia, wearing shiny silver and blue costumes, and sang their hearts out. It was great fun. We are looking forward to next year's event. We are really grateful for the Stedford volunteers year in and year out.
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9: Okay, let's continue on. This was Tony Martin and Tony Bennett. You stepped out of my dream with Tony Martin and here in my heart with Tony Bennett. So sit back and enjoy. Here we are. Here we are.

0: This is 11:15 and this is Go Great Lakes FM 101.5. A little break coming up from our sponsors. Now back with some more music right after this.
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2: Okay, let's continue on singing the blues with Tommy Steele. After that, we've got Wayne Newton. I'll be with you at Ample Blossom Time. Then Vic Dana with Red Roses for a Blue Lady. And then The Toys with A Lover's Concerto. And finishing up with Miss Tony Fisher. This, you remember this one, West of the Wall. So sit back and enjoy. Here we go.

0: And it's 11:29, and this is Great Lakes FM 101.5. A little break coming up from our sponsors and the Lost and Found after that as well. Here we go.
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0: Right, Lost, this is it's Lost Glasses. Lost, a men's prescription reading glasses in green Specsavers case. Lost on Tuesday the 9th in and around Bunnings in Foster. If found, could you please call David on 0427 563 152. So that's 0427 563 152 if you found them, and pass them back to David. Okay, there we are. That's the news and the weather and Lost, and let's continue on now and let's see what I've got here for you. Teenage Teardrops by Terry Nolan after that, and then The Times, So Much in Love, then Peter, Paul and Mary, If I Had a Hammer, remember that one, If I Had a Hammer, and then Dame Shirley Bassey, As Long as He Needs Me. Here we go. Sit back and enjoy.

0: And there we are. It's now 11:45, and this is a Great Lakes FM 101.5. Let's have a little break from our sponsors. 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
0: At its best, it is, for sure. One of the best radio stations around this area. Well, of course it is. Okay, let's continue on now until the news comes up midday. First up, the Indian Love Call. That's by Slim Woodman. And after that, Stan Freeberg, St. George and the Dragonette. And after that, Teddy Bears. The Teddy Bears with To Know Him Is to Love Him. And then Steve Lawrence, Pretty Blue Eyes. And if I can fit it in, Unchained Melody with Stephen Fisher King. So sit back and enjoy. Here we are, Indian Love Call, first up.

0: The legend you are about to hear is true. Only the needle should be changed to protect the record.
1: This is the countryside. My name is St. George. I'm a knight. Saturday, July 10th, 8:05 p.m. I was working out of the castle on the night watch when a call came in from the chief. A dragon had been devouring maidens. Homicide. My job. Slay him. You call me, chief?
2: Yeah, it's the dragon again, devouring maidens. The king's daughter may be next.
1: Mm-hmm. You got a lead?
2: Nothing much to go on. Sid, you take that .45 automatic into the lab to have him check on it?
1: Yeah. You were right.
2: I was right?
1: Yeah. It was a gun. 8:22 p.m. I talked to one of the maidens who had almost been devoured. Could I talk to you, ma'am?
3: Who are you?
1: I'm St. George, ma'am. Homicide, ma'am. I want to ask you a few questions, ma'am. I understand you were almost devoured by the man. Is that right, dragon?
3: It was terrible. He breathed fire on me. He burned me already.
1: How can I be sure of that, ma'am?
3: Believe me, I got it straight from the dragon's mouth.
1: 11:45 p.m. I rode over the King's Highway. I saw a man. Stopped to talk to him. Pardon me, sir. Could I talk to you for just a minute, sir?
4: Sure, I don't mind.
1: What do you do for a living?
4: I'm a knave.
1: Didn't they pick you up on a 903 last year for stealing tarts?
4: Yeah? So what, do you want to make a federal case out of it?
1: No, sir. We heard it was a dragon operating in this neighborhood. We just want to know if you've seen him.
4: Sure, I've seen him.
1: Mm-hmm. Could you describe him for me?
4: What's to describe? You see one dragon, you've seen them all.
1: Would you try and remember, sir, just for the record? We just want to get the facts, sir.
4: Well, he was, you know, he had orange polka dots.
1: Yes, sir.
4: Purple feet, breathing fire and smoke.
1: Mm-hmm.
4: And one big bloodshot eye right in the middle of his forehead, and, like that.
1: Notice anything unusual about him?
4: No, he's just a run-the-mill dragon, you know.
1: Mm-hmm. Yes, sir, you can go now.
4: Hey, by the way, how are you gonna catch him?
1: I thought you'd never ask. A dragon net. 3:05 p.m., I was riding back into the courtyard to make my report to the lab. Then it happened. It was a dragon.
5: Hey, I'm the fire-breathing dragon. You must be St. George, right?
1: Yes, sir.
5: I see you got one of them new 45 caliber swords.
1: That's about the size of it.
5: You slay me.
1: That's what I wanted to talk to you about.
5: What do you mean?
1: I'm taking in a 502. You figure it out.
5: What's the charge?
1: Devouring maidens out of season.
5: Out of season? You never pinned that rap on me. Do you hear me, cop?
1: Yeah, I hear you. I got you in a 412, too.
5: A 412? What's a 412?
1: Overacting. Let's go.
0: On September the 5th, the dragon was tried and convicted. His fire was put out and his maiden devouring license revoked. Maiden devouring out of season is punishable by a term of not less than 50 or more than 300 years.

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1: Good afternoon, I'm Jamel Wills. A nine-year-old Australian girl has been shot dead by police in Pakistan in a case of mistaken identity, Toby Goff reports.
2: Nine-year-old Hania Ahmed was visiting relatives in the northern city of Chakwal with her parents and brother when they were robbed at gunpoint by two thieves on a motorcycle. As her father attempted to drive the family away, local police arrived on scene. Relatives say officers mistook the family's fleeing rental car for that of the armed robbers and opened fire. Hania died from her injuries while her mother escaped unharmed. Her father, Adil Ahmed, and her younger brother both sustained severe gunshot wounds and were rushed to hospital for emergency surgery. The Department of Foreign Affairs has confirmed it's supporting the family as authorities in Pakistan investigate the incident. Toby Goff reporting.
1: A diplomatic breakthrough between Washington and Tehran remains up in the air due to conflicting timelines. Donald Trump claims a peace deal is scheduled to be signed tomorrow. Iranian officials argue the document won't be signed until later in the week. Back home, Liberal Senator John O'Dunham will retire from federal politics before the end of the year. The Shadow Home Affairs Minister says he won't recontest the next election, ending a 25-year career in politics. He says it's time family is his top priority. Federal Treasury modelling shows more than 240,000 people will be cut from the NDIS over the next 4 years. A federal government overhaul will tighten rules and cut spending on the multi-billion dollar program. Health Minister Mark Butler has told the ABC people who need the care will still receive it.
3: This will still be the biggest social program Australia has outside the aged pension. It will grow every year, way bigger than Medicare, and it will remain the centrepiece of the most comprehensive suite of supports you will find anywhere in the world.
1: Surf Life Saving will approach aviation authorities to lift a drone ban at Sydney's Coogee Beach following yesterday's shark attack. Surveillance drones are banned in the area due to airline airspace rules. Emergency crews are at Bacchus Marsh Airport west of Melbourne after a single-engine plane landed in a paddock around 10 a.m. A 38-year-old man on board has been treated by paramedics. And an investigation has revealed bootleg alcohol is being sold across Queensland bottle shops and bars. In finance, one Australian dollar buying around 70 US cents.
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1: In the World Cup clash underway, Scotland has a 1-0 half-time lead over Haiti. Earlier, Qatar and Switzerland had a 1-1 draw. A 17th-minute goal had Switzerland ahead 1-0 until the game went into stoppage time, where Burhelem Kui scored the equaliser.
5: Burhelem Kui! What an ending! It was a superb cross in, and Hookie was on the end of it.
1: That call on SBS. The Socceroos play Turkey this afternoon. Richmond is hoping for a much-needed win when they take on the AFL reigning premiers Brisbane in Hobart. The Tigers are on the hunt for redemption against the Titans this afternoon after last week's 68-0 loss to the Panthers in the NRL. You're up to date. That's the latest news and sport.
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8: And the temperature at Foster Tuncurry at this point of time, 18.8 degrees, and the humidity is 77%, and the wind is southwesterly at 9 kilometres an hour. Now let's have a look and see what's going on with the mid-north coast. Okay. Partly cloudy, slight chance of showers in the south, most likely in the evening with zero chance in the rain elsewhere. Light winds as well, with daytime maximum temperatures between 18 and 23 degrees. Now, the fire danger in this area, North Coast, Greater Hunter, New England are all no ratings. They don't have any warnings of fire, but moderate warning for northern slopes for fire. So there we are, just be aware of that one. And tomorrow, cloudy with high chance of showers, most likely in the late morning and early afternoon. And light winds becoming south to southeasterly, 15 to 20 kilometres an hour in the morning, then becoming light in the late afternoon. Overnight temperatures falling between 9 and 14 degrees, with daytime temperatures reaching between 14 and 20 degrees. And let's have a look here. Smoky Cape to Seal Rocks. Until midnight tonight, the winds are north to northwesterly, 10 to 15 knots, becoming variably around about 10 knots in the middle of the day, then becoming southerly 10 to 15 knots in the late evening. Sea is around about 1 metre, and the swell is a northerly swell around about 1 metre inshore, increasing to 1 to 1.5 metres offshore south, north of Port Macquarie. And the weather is partly cloudy with a 50% chance of showers in the evening. Chance of thunderstorms offshore south of the Crowley Head in the late afternoon and evening. And for Monday, you've got the winds are southerly 10 to 15 knots, becoming southeasterly 15 to 20 knots during the morning. Seas below 1 metre and increasing to 1.5 metres offshore during the morning. Now, the first swell is a southerly swell, around about 1 metre, increasing to 1 to 1.5 metres south of Port Macquarie around midday. The second swell is northeasterly swell around about 1 metre, and the weather generally is partly cloudy and 90% chance of showers. So there we are, that's the news and the weather. 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Back shortly.
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8: Let's continue on with some beautiful music. Oh, to know him is to love him, the Teddy Bears. After that, Stephen Fisher King, Unchained Melody. And I'll be back after that. So sit back and enjoy these two. First up, here we go.

0: It's 12:14, coming up to 12:15. This is Great Lakes of Everyone on the phone. I've got a break coming up from our sponsors. Back with some more music until after the... Back with some music shortly after this.
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0: 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This is Great Lakes of Everyone on the phone. 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Back with some more music until after the... Back with some music shortly after this.
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0: Okay, 12:15 and 25 seconds. Okay, let's continue on now with Amos Milburn with Bad, Bad Whiskey. And after that, we've got Bill Haley in the comments with The Yodeler's Lullaby, then Teresa Brewer with Jealous Heart, and then Richard Tauber, No One Sleeps from Nissan Dorma. And after that, finishing up with Teddy.

0: And it's 12:30. This is Great Lakes FM 101.5. This is Sunday Interlude, if you just tuned in. And I'm also having a little break coming up with our sponsor. Back with some more music right after this.
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0: Okay, let's continue on now. First up, we've got Bing, let's have a look. Bing Crosby with Now Is the Hour. Maori farewell song, I thought I'd put that one in. Evangelis, the theme from Chariots of Fire. And then the US Army, Cassions, I think it's Cassions, go rolling along. The Band of the Grenadier Guards. And the arrival of the Queen of Sheba with St. Martin's Lord Church. And after that, we've got Susan Boyle, Unchained Melody. So sit back and enjoy.

0: There we are, 12:45 coming up to it. And this is a Great Lakes FM 101.5 and a Sunday interlude, if you've just tuned in. A little break coming up for our sponsors, back with some more music right after this.
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0: Right, let's continue on. Arrival of the Queen of Sheba. I play this quite a lot because it's a very popular piece of music. The St. Martin Church Dunlang, I think that's pronounced. And after that, we've got the Barcelona Live from Olympia Cultural, Freddie Mercury and Montserrat Cabal. I think that's the one with the Olympic Games. But anyhow, Unchained Melody with Susan Boyle. And then You'll Never Walk Alone with David Hobson and Teddy Tahu Rhodes, and Journey Through the Classics for the end of the series, and at 1 o'clock. Okay, let's continue on now. First of all, The Arrival of Queen of Sheba.

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1: Good afternoon, I'm Jamel Wells. US President Donald Trump says a peace deal with Iran will be signed tomorrow. The move will reportedly reopen the Strait of Hormuz to global shipping. Iran's foreign ministry says signing is more likely to be later in the week. Authorities expect panic buying as a temporary 32-cent-a-litre fuel discount nears its end. Energy Minister Chris Bowen says the tax cut will likely wrap up at the end of the month. The government says it's confident Australia's stockpiles will keep up with an expected spike in demand. Senior Coalition frontbencher John O'Donoghue is quitting federal politics. The Liberal senator says he's leaving at a difficult time for the Coalition, but he has confidence in the leadership of Angus Taylor and Matt Canavan. He says he'll remain Shadow Home Affairs Minister for a few more months to complete the Coalition's new migration policies.
2: There are more elements that will need to be announced with regard to skilled migrants, with regard to international students and overall number, and how we will deal with those things. And so I'm still doing that work alongside colleagues to ensure that we get the best outcome policy-wise.
1: Lifeguards want a federal review of drone restrictions after a woman was attacked by a shark at Sydney's Coogee Beach. A ban on drones at Coogee due to airline flight paths has been temporarily lifted. Surf Life Saving spokesperson Stephen Pearce says the restriction is outdated.
3: We have been able to receive some emergency exemptions overnight from CASA to get our drones up there today. It seems a bit futile that we're able to fly our shark surveillance drones in other surrounding beaches and not just above Coogee Beach.
1: It's been revealed the Victorian government is resisting the use of modular homes to help people recovering from the January bushfires. Leaked documents say caravans are the preferred option as people can be more easily evicted. Recovery Victoria CEO Mariella Diaz visited the fire-devastated town of Ruffey last week. Member for Eora Annabelle Cleland says residents need urgent support.
4: Toured the region and told my community and volunteers, don't expect a modular home, expect a caravan because modular homes are too hard to retrieve. We're 6 months after a disaster. We should not be fighting for basic needs. We need to see rate relief. We need to see an exemption from the brutal emergency services tax, and we need modular homes on the ground right now.
1: In finance, one Australian dollar's buying around 70 US cents.
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6: We're an hour away from the Socceroos taking to the field for their opening World Cup clash against Turkey in Vancouver. Scotland has just beaten Haiti 1-0. Jessica Fox has claimed gold at the Canoe Slalom World Cup event in Germany. She took out the women's C1 despite a gate touch, saying it was a nervous situation.
7: I was just trying to get to the finish and I knew that a touch on the second last gate was a risk to, you know, to cop. I crossed the finish line and I couldn't see whether it was already on the time or not. But yeah, look, I'm really happy with that and I'll keep chasing the clean runs.
6: The West Tigers will be looking to bounce back from last week's hammering at the hands of Penrith when they take on Gold Coast at Leichhardt Oval this afternoon. It's the last time the Tigers will play at Leichhardt for a couple of years. Round 14 of the AFL concludes this afternoon when St Kilda host Greater Western Sydney, and the Spurs lead the Knicks by just 4 points in the final quarter of their NBA Finals clash in the United States. If the Knicks win, they win the championship. That's sport. I'm Troy Dodds.
1: That's news and sport.
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10: And the temperature at Foster Tuncurry at the moment is, 21.1 degrees. And the humidity is 66% and Winds are west-southwest at 7 kilometres an hour at this point of time. Now, the report here for the Mid-North Coast, come on. There we are, it's coming up. Oh, gosh, computers. Okay, yeah, 14th of June. Partly cloudy, a slight chance of showers in the south, most likely in the evening with near zero chance of rain elsewhere with light winds. Daytime maximum temperatures between 18 and 23 degrees. Now, fire dangers. The North Coast, Greater Hunter, New England have got no readings at all or no reports of fire danger for fires. But there's one for the northern slopes, moderate warning for the fires there in northern slopes. There we are. Okay, and then tomorrow, 15th of June, cloudy. High chance of showers, most likely in the late afternoon and morning. Light winds becoming south to southeasterly, 15 to 20 kilometres an hour in the morning, then becoming light in the late afternoon. Overnight temperatures falling between 9 and 14 degrees, with daytime temperatures reaching between 14 and 20 degrees. And then the Macquarie Coast Marine Report from Smoky Cape to Seal Rocks until midnight tonight. The winds are north to northwesterly, 10 to 15 knots, becoming variably about 10 knots in the middle of the day, and then becoming southerly, 10 to 15 in the late evening today. Seas around about 1 metre. The swell is a northeasterly swell around about 1 metre inshore, increasing to 1 to 1.5 metres offshore north of Port Macquarie. The weather is partly cloudy and a 50% chance of showers in the evening and a chance of thunderstorms offshore south of Crowley Head in the late afternoon and into the evening. Now for Monday the 15th of June, the winds are southerly 10 to 15 knots, turning southeasterly 15 to 20 knots during the morning, and seas around about 1 metre, increasing to 1 to 1.5 metres offshore during the morning. Now the first swell is a southerly swell around about 1 metre, increasing to 1 to 1.5 metres south of Port Macquarie around midday. And the second swell is a northeasterly swell around about 1 metre, and the weather is partly cloudy and 90% of the chance of showers. So there we are, that's the news and the weather. 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
10: Okay, I've got two pieces of music for you. Coming up, Susan Boyle, The Unchained Melody, and after that, Lawrence Tibbett. Or Tibet, I don't know how you pronounce it, Tibet, the Toreador's song from Carmen. So sit back and enjoy. Here we go.

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0: 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This is Great Lakes FM 101.5. Let's continue on now with a little announcement from our sponsors. My gosh, I'm having better words today. Okay, here we go. I'm back very shortly after this.
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0: Okay, let's continue on now. First of all, we've got Connie Francis, who's Sorry Now, and then the Diamonds, Why Do Fools Fall in Love, then Alfie Beau with Return of Sorrento, the Spanish that one, after The Amazing Grace and How Sweet the Sound, and that's the Mormon Tabernacle Choir, and then the Holy City with Stuart Burrows, who's a tenor. So there we are. Sit back and enjoy. Here we go.

0: And it's 1:45. This is Great Lakes FM 101.5. A little break coming up from our sponsors. Back with some more music until the news comes up at 2 o'clock. Won't be long.
1: If you've noticed that our region is relatively graffiti-free, there's a very good reason. Foster Tunkurry's graffiti buster, Ted Bickford, has been tackling the problem for 25 years. 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Ted Bickford, the graffiti buster. 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This is a community service announcement for Great Lakes FM.

0: 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And Andy in the morning.
1: It's The Breakfast Show. 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Right here on... Thanks, kids.
2: Okay, let's continue on now. Amazing Grace by the Mormon Tabernacle Choir. Then the US Army Cassons go rolling along. The Band of the Great Grenadier Guards. And I Have But One Heart, Al Martino, and then Frankie Lane, The Lucky Old Son, and then Jan Pierce, Bless This House. So sit back and enjoy. Here we go. Right.

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1: Good afternoon, I'm Jamelle Wells. Australian drivers are being warned to expect a rise in fuel prices as the government prepares to end a temporary cut to the fuel excise. The 32 cents a litre discount was introduced after the Middle East conflict triggered supply bottlenecks and record high prices in March. Industry experts say there'll be an increase in buying before the cuts. Federal opposition leader Angus Taylor has suffered a front bench setback with the resignation of Shadow Home Affairs Minister John O'Dunham. The senior Liberal senator has announced he'll quit politics by the end of the year to spend more time with his family. His political rival, Home Affairs Minister Tony Burke, has told Sky it's a blow for the coalition.
2: Plenty of times when Senator Dunham and I are sparring, and you know, he'll say some pretty harsh things, as you'd expect a shadow minister to say. But the reality is, whenever there's been something squarely in the national interest, I've never seen him be anything other than professional.
1: Australia's largest medical indemnity insurer is warning against a proposal for trained pharmacists to prescribe all medication. The Pharmacy Board has indicated support for the move. Avant Chief Medical Officer Steve Robson says a prescription error can have serious consequences.
3: There's a huge push to expand that to all sorts of medications. The safety implications of this for patients have not been sorted out yet.
1: A drone ban at Sydney's Coogee Beach has been temporarily lifted after a woman was critically injured in a shark attack yesterday. State-funded shark surveillance drones are used at most other beaches, but the ban at Coogee is due to airline flight paths. A community event will be held at Coogee Surf Lifesaving Club on Monday for those seeking support. Victorians have officially become the highest taxed residents in the nation for emergency services. Carolee Katsimbanis reports.
4: The Allan Labor government's rebranding of the old fire services property levy into the new Emergency Services and Volunteers Fund will deliver a 44% increase in revenue. The Herald Sun says the Parliamentary Budget Office confirms that Victorians are being slugged more than anywhere else in Australia for fire services. $221 per person, that's $43 more than the national average. The state election is in November. Carolee Katsimbanis, Melbourne.
1: In finance, one Australian dollar is buying around 70 US cents.
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6: The Socceroos World Cup campaign is underway with Australia taking on Turkey in Vancouver. Coach Tony Popovich made a huge call before the match, overlooking Captain Matt Ryan and handing Patrick Beach the gloves for the goalkeeping duties. It's nil all after 2.5 minutes. The New York Knicks are NBA champions, coming from behind yet again to beat San Antonio 93-90 in Game 5.
7: It's over! It's over! Knicks fans, this is not a dream! Your long, long wait has ended! Go ahead and cry. After 53 years, the Knicks are finally NBA champions once again.
6: That call on ESPN. The Tigers host the Titans at Leichhardt Oval in the NRL this afternoon. Despite the gloomy conditions in Sydney, a capacity crowd is expected for what will be the Tigers' last match at the iconic venue before it undergoes renovations. And the Giants and Swifts do battle in the final match of the Super Netball regular season this afternoon. That's sport. I'm Troy Dodds.
1: That's news and sport.
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10: Good afternoon, everyone. Well, the weather, what a beautiful day. 22.2 degrees currently, humidity 57%. The wind coming from the south-southwest, 9 kilometres per hour. They're suggesting across the mid-north coast generally a 70% chance of rain, nothing showing on the radar. For the mid-north coast generally, partly cloudy, slight chance of a shower in the south, most likely tonight. But not much chance of rain, although despite the 70% and the wind, what there is will be light. Moving on to Macquarie coastal waters, Smoky Cape to Seal Rocks. And we are... It's all right, I can't read. Ooh, somebody's increased the who's he, what's it? Right, the wind, north to northwesterly, 10 to 15 knots, variable. About 10 knots early afternoon, probably from now on. And then becoming south to southwesterly, 10 to 15 knots late tonight. The sea below 1 metre, the swell northeasterly around 1 metre inshore. Will increase 1 to 1.5 metres offshore north of Port Macquarie. On the water, partly cloudy, 50% chance of showers, also chance of a thunderstorm offshore south of Crowdy Head, which will be late this afternoon and into tonight. And the time is 6 minutes past 2 o'clock. Hello again, everyone. 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

0: Frankie Lane, Making Memories with you. Hello, everyone. Welcome to A Trip Down Memory Lane. You're with Rob. I'm with you till 6 o'clock tonight. Thank you to Bill Hennon for another entertaining Sunday morning Sinterlude. We couldn't do without it. And what a great day, a great Sunday, lovely day. We also had in that bracket Eddie Fisher with the Little Shoemaker's Shop. Goes back to the mid-50s, that particular track. And he's got the whole world in his hands. 1957, Laurie London, of course, and we all remember it. It was quite a big hit, particularly in Australia. The time is just shy of 18 minutes after two. You're with Rob. As I said, we're walking down memory lane. Just you and me and the music.
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0: very young, Judy Garland. That was actually recorded on the 30th of August in 1937. All God's Children, Gut Swing. And Judy Garland, a story, and she was a story in her own lifetime. Last Wednesday, it would have been her birthday, born Frances Gumm, which is probably one of those trivia questions we all could answer. She was so well known by her production name or her movie name, as well as her first given names. She was born in Grand Rapids in Minnesota in 1922, and she died in 1969 at the very young age of 47 years. So we'll look at a little bit of Judy, not a lot, but some of her great music. We also had someone I don't play very often, The Velvet Fog, Mr. Mel Tormé, with one of his biggest hits, Mountain Greenery. And you paint the scenery. And the time is coming up to 26 minutes after 2 o'clock. You're with Rob.
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apology, Mr. Gable. I don't want to bother you. Guess you got a lot of girls that tell you the same thing. And if you don't want to read this letter, well, you don't have to. But I just had to tell you about the time I saw you, and it happened one night. That was the first time I ever saw you. And I knew right then you were the nicest fella in the movies. I guess it was because you acted so natural-like. Not like a real actor at all, but just like any fella you'd meet at school or at a party. And then one time I saw you in a picture with Joan Crawford. I had to cry a little, because you loved her so much, and you couldn't have her. Well, not till the end of the picture, anyway. And then one time I saw you in person. You were going to the Coconut Grove one night, and I was standing there when you got out of your car, and you almost knocked me down. Oh, but it wasn't your fault. I was in the way. But you looked at me, and you smiled. Yeah, you smiled right at me as if you meant it. And I cried all the way home just because you smiled at me for being in your way. Oh, I'll never forget it, Mr. Gable. Honest Injun, you're my favorite actor.

0: When in apple, in apple blossom time.
1: I'll be with you in apple blossom time. A request from Russ in the UK, from the Andrew Sisters. That old feeling from the beautiful voice of Matt Munro, and from Guy Mitchell, My Heart Cries For You. From Judy Garland, probably one of her biggest hits, and everyone can relate to when they first heard it. Dear Mr. Gable, or You Made Me Love You, Broadway melody of 1938. Although that recording, I think, was made in 1937, which about fits. And moving on with Judy, an actress from the United States, a singer. One of the best-known film roles, of course, was Dorothy in The Wizard of Oz, released in 1939. Judy at that time was 17 and playing the role of a 9-year-old. During the 1940s, she made some of Hollywood's best Technicolor musicals, such as Meet Me in St. Louis in 1944, Easter Parade, 1948, and who could forget A Star Is Born in 1954. Renee Zegwiller won an Oscar for Best Actress in her role of the biopic Judy, and that was in 2019. Judy married 5 times. She was first married at the age of 19 to then-composer David Rose, who was 12 years her senior, and Judy at the time was 19, and it was 1941. In 1945, she married Liza's father, Vincent Minnelli, and Liza became a star in her own right. And then her next marriage was to Mickey Deans in 1969. Marriage was to last just a few months. She adopted the stage name Judy from a Hoagy Carmichael song. Judy Garland came from the Garland Sisters, which was the title given to her showbiz sisters by none other than George Jessel. And the time is 21 minutes to 3 o'clock.
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0: the voice of Frank, as only Frank can do it. Now, something from John Wayne coming up, because it's titled Pledge of Allegiance. And on the 14th of June in the United States, it is National Flag Day. So I thought, well, today's date is the 14th in Australia, which is probably the 13th there, but I won't be here tomorrow, so I'm going to play it for you now with John Wayne.
1: I pledge allegiance to the flag of the United States of America and to the republic for which it stands, one nation, under God, indivisible, with liberty and justice for all.

0: What do those words mean to you? To me, they say, thank you, America, for your strength, your courage, and for our freedom, which has been a beacon to the world for 200 years.
1: Of the United States of America.
0: Whose bright stars are 50 states, each bearing its own stamp of individuality. People, 200 million strong. People who have come to her from all corners of the earth.
1: And to the republic for which it stands.
0: A land of laws, an ingenious system of checks and balances that allows no man to become a tyrant and lets no group prevail if their power is not tempered with a real concern for the governed. A land where the right of dissent and of free speech is jealously guarded. Where the ballot box is the sword and the people its wielder.
1: One nation under God.
0: A land where freedom of worship is a cornerstone of her being. A land graced with temples and churches, synagogues and altars that rise in profusion to embrace all the religions of the world.
1: Indivisible.
0: A land forged by the hot steel of raw courage and formed forever by the awful crucible of civil war.
1: With liberty.
0: Where man, in pursuit of an honest life, will not be denied his chance. Where her citizens move freely within her vast borders without hindrance or fear. A land brimming with opportunity, where freedom of choice is the guideline for all.
1: And justice.
0: The courts of our land are open to all. Its wheels of justice grind for all causes, all people. They look to every avenue for justice, every concern of the law, and they temper their reasoning with mercy for all.

And that was for Tom, who's a big, very young man, but a big Nat King Cole fan. I hope it's a good day for you, Tom. Nat King Cole, on the 14th of June, actually recorded the Christmas song. It was written by Mel Torme and Bob Wells, and it was recorded, of course, for the first time in 1946. Everything old is new again. And getting back to John Wayne, as I was saying, it's National Flag Day in the United States on the 14th, and it's also known as Armed Forces Day. There's another one that John Wayne narrates about the flag, and it's called Face the Flag. Time is 2:53.

Face the flag, son. Read what's written there. The history, the progress, the heritage we share. Our flag reflects the past, son, but stands for so much more. And in this age of Aquarius, it still flies in the fore. It leads the forward movement shared by all mankind to learn, to love, to live with peace of mind. To learn the mysteries of space as well as those of Earth. To love each man for what he is, regardless of his birth. To live without the fear of reprisal for belief. To ease the tensions of a world that cries out for relief.

Face the flag, son. Take a good long look. What you're seeing now can't be found in a history book. It's the present. The future, son, is being written now. And you're the one to write it. The flag can show you how. Do you know what it stands for? What its makers meant? To think, to speak, the privilege of dissent. To think our leaders might be wrong, to stand and tell them so. These are the things that other men under other flags will never know. But responsibility, that's the cross that free men must bear. If you don't accept that, freedom isn't there.

0: Face the flag, son, and face reality. Our strength and our freedoms are based in unity. The flag is but a symbol, son, of the world's greatest nation. As long as it keeps flying, there's cause for celebration. So do what you gotta do, but always keep in mind, a lot of people believe in peace, but there are the other kind. 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The fate of a loser is futile, it's bare. 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Face the flag, son, and thank God it's still there.
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1: Provided for the family of a 9-year-old girl shot dead by police in Pakistan. The girl from Perth was visiting relatives with her family when they were robbed at gunpoint by two people on a motorbike. As her father tried to move the family away, local police arrived. It's understood officers mistook the family's rental car for the getaway vehicle. Federal Treasury modelling shows more than 240,000 people will be cut from the NDIS in the next 4 years. The federal government planned to tighten rules and cut spending on the multi-billion dollar program. Health Minister Mark Butler has told the ABC people who need the care will receive it.
2: This will still be the biggest social program Australia has outside the age pension. It will grow every year, way bigger than Medicare, and it will remain the centrepiece of the most comprehensive suite of supports you will find anywhere in the world.
1: A fisherman has died after being swept off rocks in northern New South Wales. Emergency crews called to Evans Head around 11 a.m. tried to revive him, but he died at the scene. The New South Wales opposition wants changes to the state's drug driving laws dropped. A letter by leading clinical specialists warns a plan to allow a medical cannabis threshold for drivers is flawed with no medical backing. State opposition leader Kelly Sloan says the Premier is risking lives.
3: This is at a time where our road deaths are spiking in this state. It is reckless. It is reckless. It is dangerous. And the doctor himself said it will lead to more body bags.
1: Two 17-year-olds have been charged with assault and trying to steal a car at Surfers Paradise overnight. Queensland police say a 42-year-old man and 36-year-old woman struggled with one of the offenders. They say the woman was punched in the face. Thousands are at Melbourne's Federation Square watching the Socceroos World Cup opener. Julian Marcus reports.
4: Most are clad in green and gold, although Turkish support is loud and proud, with plenty of red and white shirts making their way through the crowd. While on the pitch, Melbourne-born Socceroo defender Aziz Beyc says his Turkish community back in Melbourne will be barracking for both sides.
5: I've got a few friends in there, and obviously my background's Turkish. I've got a job to do for my country, Australia. So, it is going to be a special night. You know, where I grew up, it's a massive Turkish community.
4: A large police presence is around Federation Square to ensure that the event goes off without any crowd trouble. Julia Marcus, Melbourne.
1: In finance, one Australian dollar buying around 70 US cents.
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7: Turkey 1-0 at half-time in their World Cup clash in Vancouver. Nestori Erenkunda secured the breakthrough moment in the 27th minute for Australia after goalkeeper Patrick Beach produced a stunning save just seconds earlier. Gold Coast say they won't take the West Tigers lightly despite gaining plenty of confidence from last week's win over Brisbane. Titans coach Josh Hannay says a different Tigers side will show up than the one that got thrashed by Penrith last week.
8: We know they grow a leg at Leichhardt, so it's been about our guys having an acute awareness around what their strengths are, what they look like when they're going well, and also making our guys aware of where they are susceptible also.
7: That match kicks off in an hour, and Brisbane leads Richmond 80-51 early in the third quarter of their AFL clash. That's sport. I'm Troy Dodds.
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12: And we have a weather update for you. The temperature currently is 22.3 degrees, humidity 61%. The wind is coming from the southeast at 11 kilometres per hour. They're still suggesting a 70% chance of rain. There is a little south of Corlett showing on the radar, heading north northeast, actually, so it's heading a little bit towards the ocean, or to the sea. For the rest of the afternoon for the mid-north coast, partly cloudy, slight chance of a shower in the south, most likely early evening. Near zero chance of rain elsewhere, and what wind there is, it will be light. Moving on to the Macquarie coastal waters, Smoky Cape to Seal Rocks. For Sunday until midnight tonight, the wind is north to northwesterly, 10 to 15 knots, becoming variable about 10 knots early afternoon, then becoming south to southwesterly, 10 to 15 knots late tonight. The sea is below 1 metre. The swell is northeasterly around 1 metre inshore, increasing 1 to 1.5 metres offshore north of Port Macquarie. On the water, partly cloudy, 50% chance of showers, also a chance of a thunderstorm offshore south of Crowdy Head, which will be late this afternoon and evening. The time, 6 minutes past 3 o'clock. You're with Rob till six.
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12: Right, it's time to say hello to the boys, Gus and Phil. And we have Mr. Jolson's popped in, and also Izzy Dye, and I'll tell you about him after we've talked to Mr. Jolson.

0: If I only had a match. Now, Mr. Dolson is played every week, as you know. But a few years ago, Izzy Dye, Bianca Dye's father, actually, did a tribute to the world's greatest entertainer, Al Jolson. And it's interesting and it's varied. So I thought, in honour of that, and because it's his birthday on the 12th of June, which would have been, what, Friday, Izzy Dye, born Israel Deisenhaus, he was born in Austria in 1946. He is known as an Australian singer, and he had his biggest hit in 1969 with Incense. Also had minor hits with Personality in 1975 and Go Away, Little Teeny Bopper in 71. And as I said, his daughter Bianca Dye has worked on several radio stations. So, and now this particular track is titled, if you like, Izzy Monologue Number One. So,
1: Jolson is the name. Singing is my game. In fact, I've been singing for over 100 years and I've been dead for 50. The great songs of Al Jolson, ladies and gentlemen, they've been sung by the biggest stars in show business history. People like, everybody loves my body sometime, Mr. Dino Martino, and of course the king, Elvis Presley, sang my song, Are You Lonesome Tonight? Will you miss me tonight? Maybe who remembers that song? Well, that's an Al Jolson song, sung by the great Elvis Presley.

0: From the time you say goodbye, from the time you say cheerio. From Vera Lynn, recorded in 1952, and of course it was the last year of the Korean War, but it was a very popular song, particularly for veterans and their families. Dame Vera Lynn, what an amazing life she led. She died at the age of 103 in 2020 on the 18th of June. She was born in 1917 in London, England. Best known song was, of course, We'll Meet Again. And in 1952, her single, Auf Wiedersehen, Sweetheart, became the first record by a British performer to top the charts in the United States. It remained there for 9 weeks, which was amazing. In September 2009, at the age of 92, she became the oldest living artist to make number one in the UK album charts with her collection, We'll Meet Again, the very best of Vera Lynn. And yes, I do have a copy, of course I do. And she was born on, as I said, on the 20th of March in 1917. So today we paid a little tribute to a very great lady and a wonderful singer. And she did amazing things behind the scenes, not only, especially actually in her community. And she always had a helping hand for so many. Probably a few took advantage, unfortunately. We had from Sammy Davis Jr., Hey There. A different version. He does a couple of different versions. That one's got a little bit more swing in it. He must have been having a really good day. The other song we had from Vera Lynn was Travelling Home, recorded in 1957. From Mr. Jolson, I didn't actually tell you what the name of the song. My apologies. I just realised, if I only had a match. And it's rather a special song, and I've only got one copy of it. It must be one of those rare recordings of his, because I think I've got everything he recorded. And I would say 80% are the same, only in different, you know, if it's number one on that LP, it's number six on another one, sort of thing. But all the songs pretty much revolved on all the same. Why do I have so many? Because I can't resist it. You knew that, didn't you? I can hear you nodding. Yeah, thank you. 22 and a half after 3 o'clock.
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0: Tennessee Ernie Ford, give me your word. A man's word used to be his bond years ago. I don't know whether it still applies. And the 17th of June in 1867, a wonderful Australian was born. His name was Henry Lawson. He died in 1922. And I thought, I hummed and hawed about what to play today. And I found Jack Thompson's poems of Henry Lawson. And I found The Shearer's Dream. So I'm going to share it with you now. And it's 27 and a half, almost 28 after three.
1: The Shearer's Dream. Oh, I dreamt I saw in a shearing shed, and it was a dream of joy. For every one of the rouseabouts was a girl dressed up as a boy. Dressed up like a page in a pantomime, the prettiest ever seen. They had flaxen hair, they had coal black hair, and every shade between. There were short, plump girls, there was tall, slim girls, and the handsomest ever seen. They was 4'5", they were 6 foot high, and every shade between. The shed was cooled by electric fans that was over every chute. The pens was of polished mahogany, and everything else to suit. The huts had springs to the mattresses, and the tucker was simply grand, and every night by the billabong we danced to a German band. Our pay was the wool on the jumbuck's back, so we shore till all was blue. The sheep was washed afore they were shore, and the rams were scented too. And we all of us cried when the shed cut out, in spite of the long hot days. For every hour them girls waltzed in with whiskey and beer on trays. There was three of them girls to every chap, and as jealous as they could be. There was three of them girls to every chap, and six of them picked on me. We was drafting them out for the homeward track and sharing them round like steam when I woke with my head in the blazing sun to find it a shearer's dream.
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after the loving, especially for Bea, for Lucy and Murray with When I Fall in Love, and for Vic. Now, Vic in Tuncurry, long-time listener. Listened for many years when I did nights, pretty much, I think, the whole time over the 15 years he was there. And I ran into Vic a couple of days ago, and he didn't know me. I wasn't sure that I'd aged that much, Vic, but thank you. Anyway, and he gave me a lovely hug, and I asked him, did he have anything special? Because his knowledge of music is amazing, and I think he's probably got a pretty good collection as well. And he said, anything Julio Iglesias. So I thought I'd play When I Need You, and the next one coming up will be When I Fall in Love. Now, and the time is 3:43.

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2: Yes, a few things to tell you about, actually. 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Winter clothing sale, all clothing half price at Sea Changers Op Shop, which is at 88 Manning Street in Tuncurry, and it will run up until the 26th of June. So that'll be about the end, towards the end of this coming week. Tauri Collectors Club, a very important announcement to advise that the club has been disbanded and will be having a final get-together luncheon. This will be tomorrow, Monday, the 15th of June, and at 12:30 p.m. It will be held at the Press Bar and Grill in Manning Street in Tauri. RSVP is essential if you wish to attend, and the phone number is 0427 880 546, and the contact person is Rex. Lions Dinner Meeting. The Foster Lions Club have their dinner meeting on the third Monday of each month at Club Foster at 6:30 for a 7 p.m. start. The next meeting will be Monday, June 15. Contact is Bev on 0428 283 097 for further information. The Family History Volunteers meet in the Family History Room, Level 1, Great Lakes Library. This is in Foster to assist you with your family history. Mondays and Wednesday afternoons from 2 p.m. to 4 p.m. On Tuesdays, Thursday and Friday mornings, 10 a.m. till noon. Foster Shores Combined Probus Club will be meeting the 16th of June at 2 p.m. at Sporties in Tuncurry. The cost is $4 to cover the afternoon tea and venue hire. For further information, please ring Colin on 0448918645. Tea Gardens Thursday Walkers, those very fit people down there, will go to Shearwater. That will be Thursday, June 18th. Please bring morning tea and lunch. Meet at the Tea Gardens Library car park for an 8:30 a.m. departure. New walkers are most welcome. For further information, please ring 0419 616841. And finally, Lions Eye Health Program. Now, in the coming weeks, the Foster Lions Club will be conducting vision screening at schools across our region. They will be testing from kindy to year 6 pupils. This service is provided free of charge as part of the Lions Eye Health Program. So if you see a Lions function somewhere, please support it. And the time is just coming up to 10 minutes to 4 o'clock. You're with Rob. We're walking down memory lane.

0: Sunday morning coming down. Ray Stevens recorded that in 69, had a hit with it. Johnny Cash recorded it and had a hit with it in 1970. And Kris Kristofferson wrote it, and of course he recorded it. It was a hit for him too. So it's called Sharing. Sometimes When We Touch from Dan Hill. Great song, very passionate. And what else? I think that brings us pretty much up to date with everything. And When I Need You from Julio, and When I Fall in Love. And we're coming up to the 4 o'clock news. But first,
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3: Good afternoon, I'm Jamel Wells. An investigation's underway after a 9-year-old Perth girl was shot dead by police in Pakistan. Toby Goff reports.
4: 9-year-old Hania Ahmed was visiting relatives in the northern city of Chakwal with her parents and brother when they were robbed at gunpoint by two thieves on a motorcycle. As her father attempted to drive the family away, local police arrived on scene. Relatives say officers mistook the family's fleeing rental car for that of the armed robbers and opened fire. Hania died from her injuries while her mother escaped unharmed. Her father, Adil Ahmed, and her younger brother both sustained severe gunshot wounds and were rushed to hospital for emergency surgery. The Department of Foreign Affairs has confirmed it's supporting the family as authorities in Pakistan investigate the incident. Toby Goff reporting.
3: A diplomatic breakthrough between Washington and Tehran remains up in the air due to conflicting timelines from both sides. Donald Trump claims a peace deal is scheduled to be signed tomorrow, but Iranian officials argue the document won't be signed until later in the week. Authorities expect panic buying as a temporary 32 centilitre fuel discount nears its end. Energy Minister Chris Bowen says the tax cut will likely wrap up at the end of the month. The government says it's confident Australia's stockpile will keep up with an expected spike in demand. Lifeguards want a federal review of drone restrictions after a woman was attacked by a shark at Sydney's Coogee Beach. A ban on drones at Coogee due to airline flight paths has been temporarily lifted. Surf Life Saving spokesperson Stephen Pearce says the restriction is outdated.
5: We had been able to receive some emergency exemptions overnight from CASA to get our drones up there today. It seems a bit futile that we're able to fly our shark surveillance drones in other surrounding beaches and not just above Coogee Beach.
3: It's been revealed the Victorian government is resisting the use of modular homes to help people recovering from the January bushfires. Leaked documents say caravans are the preferred option as people can be more easily evicted. Recovery Victoria CEO Mariella Diaz visited the devastated town of Ruffey last week. Member for Uroa Annabelle Cleland says residents need urgent support.
6: Toured the region and told my community and volunteers, don't expect a modular home, expect a caravan, because modular homes are too hard to retrieve. We're 6 months after a disaster. We should not be fighting for basic needs. We need to see rate relief. We need to see an exemption from the brutal emergency services tax, and we need modular homes on the ground right now.
3: In finance, one Australian dollar buying around 70 US cents.
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8: Incredible.
7: Football scenes in Vancouver, where Australia has beaten Turkey out 2-0 in a famous victory at the World Cup. Nestori Irrenkunda scored in the first half, with Connor Metcalf grabbing the lone second-half goal in the 75th minute. Turkey had the bulk of second-half possession and chances, but Patrick Beach produced a stunning performance in goal for the Socceroos. The New York Knicks have been crowned NBA champions after winning Game 5 over San Antonio 93-90. Series MVP Jalen Brunson says it's an incredible feeling.
8: I got no words. I don't know what I'm feeling. I'm just like, I'm in awe. I don't know. Whenever someone counts us out, we find a way to come back and do something about it.
7: And the NRL clash between the Tigers and Titans getting underway at Leichhardt Oval. That's sport. I'm Troy Dodds.

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2: I don't know what happened to the end of the news, so we'll just keep moving on. And the time, if you're watching the time, is 5 minutes past 4 o'clock. Right, currently our temperature is 20.3 degrees. Our humidity is 63%. The wind is coming from the southeast at 7 kilometres per hour. So very gentle, you might say. 70% chance of rain across the mid-north coast is predicted this afternoon. Partly cloudy for the general area. Slight chance of a shower in the south. Most likely evening, but what wind there is will remain light. On the radar, it shows still shows a little bit of rain round Corlett, heading towards Bulladilla, but nothing moving very quickly, and certainly doesn't look heavy. It looks very intermittent, if anything. Moving on to the Macquarie coastal waters, Spoker Cape to Seal Rocks. Now this was updated at 1:42, so there'll be another update in the 5 o'clock news. The wind north to northwesterly 10 to 15 knots, becoming variable about 10 knots during the early afternoon. But from probably about now on, it'll become south to southwesterly 10 to 15 knots and into late evening. The sea below 1 metre. The swell northeasterly around 1 metre inshore, increasing 1 to 1.5 metres offshore north of Port Macquarie. On the water, partly cloudy, 50% chance of showers, also chance of a thunderstorm offshore south of Crowdy Head, which will be late this afternoon and tonight. Now, the time is just coming up shy of 7 minutes past 4 o'clock, and you're with Rob, walking down memory lane with you till six.
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Engelbert and Love Is All from Bassie from 1970, Something in the Way He Moves. And Elusive Butterfly from Bob Lind. He sort of faded into obscurity. That was a hit for him in 1966. A few other people recorded it, but he definitely had the edge. And coming up now, Daughter of the Sun, Al Martino. And after he starred in The Godfather, or up until that point, he hadn't had a hit record for about 8 years. And around about that time, he recorded Daughter of the Sun in 1975. And it was the first hit he'd had in 8 years. So here's Al with Daughter of the Sun.

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0: You have a popular Bobby Vinton with Blue Velvet, a hit for Tony Bennett back in the mid-60s. We also had in that bracket a babe, what would you say, from Hurricane Smith. Really, I've got a couple of his albums. I think one of them is called Trucking Songs or something. It doesn't sort of have a wonderful appeal to me personally, but it may assist somebody. They're pretty big trucks, but then the US has got big highways too, I guess. But it was a big hit for him in 1972. It's a song I like. Oh, babe, what would you say? 29 and three quarters, almost 4:30, if you like. Coming up, we've got Lost and Found.
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0: We have one item, one only, and it was a lost item. It's men's prescription reading glasses, and they will... in a green Specsavers case. So the case is coloured green, in other words. They were lost Tuesday the 9th around or in Bunnings in Foster. If found, please contact David on 0427 563 152. David, 0427 563 152. And the time's 4:31 as I speak.
3: He remembers the first time he met her. He remembers the first thing she said.

0: Sammy Davis Jr., probably one of his best recordings. He sings it with the way he used to be before he got the throat cancer. He recorded that in 1968, and it actually came from a Broadway production, actually. It was called Golden Rainbow. I'm not familiar with it, back in 1968, but anyway. And it was just one of those wonderful songs. I felt that it really described Sammy Davis to himself, because he tread the boards from a very young child, a very little young child. And he was part of the Rat Pack, and he married a white lady back in the day when it was not considered the done thing. She was stunning. Mia Settling, something like that. I think she was Swedish from memory. But I've Got to Be Me, I think, is one up there with Sammy Davis Jr.'s best recordings. He also had in that bracket The Honey Wind Blows from Glen Yarborough. He recorded that in 1963 when he went solo. He was part of a group in the 50s, a folk group called the Limelighters. They made quite a lot of recordings. Usually most of them were pretty much up-tempo, and he was pretty much one of the lead singers. But I just love his voice. I think he's got a tremendous voice. Sadly, another one that's gone to that great singing place in the sky. And we had Daisy Adey from Dud Strunk. He died at 8:45 in a plane crash in 1981. He recorded Daisy Adey in 1973. And the years get away, they certainly do. Coming up to 4:45, you're with Rob. And we'll have a word and then we'll come back.
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Great movie, The Poseidon Adventure. The original one, that is. Been a couple of remakes, but I thought the first one was pretty good. But I guess it just depends on your point of view. Great song, Maureen McGovern, the year 1973, The Morning After. We had Welcome Home from Peters and Lee from 1973. It was a reasonable hit in Australia. It went to number 11. And in 1973, it was a tough year for the boys that had come home from Vietnam. And it was one of those songs that was a little ironic in some respects. From Bobby and Laurie, The Carroll County Accident. Often wondered whether it was related to the Teddy Kennedy incident, but we'll never know, I guess. But Bobby and Laurie, the singers, but Laurie Allen on the 13th of June, the other half of the duo of Bobby and Laurie, passed away in 2002 at the age of, very young age of 58. But it was a really good song, a good hit. They had several hits, were a very, very popular group. The time is 5 minutes to 5 o'clock. Goodness me, doesn't the day go quick? It sure does. On the turntable, I have got... yes, she said, I put it on, I can't remember what it is. There's nothing wrong with memory, it just doesn't work sometimes.

0: And yes, I did remember as soon as it started, it was the Ray Charles Singers with Paradise, a song that goes back to around about 1932. It was one of the Broadway songs at the time. It's a great album, actually, the Ray Charles Singers, and it's the title of the album is Moods of Love. It's got Love Me With All Your Heart, I'll Walk Alone, What the World Needs Now, Hawaiian Wedding Song, Till There Was You, Vea Con Dios, and Strangers in the Night, of course. Now, we're just coming up to the 5 o'clock news. I'm with you for another hour until six. Then we'll switch to overnight program, which is always entertaining, good mixture of music and a few giggles in there. I hope you enjoy the rest of the evening. And it's time now for 5 news.
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2: Fuel excise. The 32-centilitre discount was introduced after the Middle East conflict triggered supply bottlenecks and record high prices in March. Industry experts say there'll be an increase in buying before the cuts. Federal opposition leader Angus Taylor has suffered a frontbench setback with the resignation of Shadow Home Affairs Minister John O'Dunham. The senior Liberal senator has announced he'll quit politics by the end of the year to spend more time with his family. His political rival, Home Affairs Minister Tony Burke, has told Sky it's a blow for the coalition.
3: Plenty of times when Senator Dunham and I are sparring, and you know, he'll say some pretty harsh things, as you'd expect a shadow minister to say. But the reality is, whenever there's been something squarely in the national interest, I've never seen him be anything other than professional.
2: Australia's largest medical indemnity insurer is warning against a proposal for trained pharmacists to prescribe all medication. The Pharmacy Board has indicated support for the move. Avant Chief Medical Officer Steve Robson says a prescription error can have serious consequences.
4: There's a huge push to expand that to all sorts of medications. The safety implications of this for patients have not been sorted out yet.
2: A drone ban at Sydney's Coogee Beach has been temporarily lifted after a woman was critically injured in a shark attack yesterday. State-funded shark surveillance drones are used at most other beaches, but the ban at Coogee is due to airline flight paths. A community event will be held at Coogee Surf Lifesaving Club on Monday for those seeking support. Victorians have officially become the highest taxed residents in the nation for emergency services. Carolee Katsimbanis reports.
5: The Allan Labor government's rebranding of the old fire services property levy into the new Emergency Services and Volunteers Fund will deliver a 44% increase in revenue. The Herald Sun says the Parliamentary Budget Office confirms that Victorians are being slugged more than anywhere else in Australia for fire services. $221 per person, that's $43 more than the national average. The state election is in November. Carolee Katsimbanis, Melbourne.
2: And an investigation has revealed bootleg alcohol being sold across Queensland. Industry leaders warn the state could see firebombings and violence if the illegal trade escalates. In finance, one Australian dollar buying around 70 US cents.
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7: Socceroos have started their World Cup campaign in style with a 2-0 upset win over Turkey. Nestori Irrkunda and Connor Metcalf grabbed goals in the stunning win. Coach Tony Popovich says emotions are running high.
8: Can't underestimate what this will do for their confidence and belief. Emotionally, it will take a lot out of the players this game, so we've got to get back and recover well and focus on the US.
7: That audio from SBS. The Titans lead the Tigers 18-12 at halftime of their NRL clash at Leichhardt Oval. West led 12-0, but 3 tries in 7 minutes saw the visitors take the lead close to the break. And St Kilda leads GWS 60-58 in the third quarter of their AFL clash in Melbourne. That's sport. I'm Troy Dodds.
2: That's the latest news and sport.
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0: Now we have a weather update for you. Now, the temperature currently is 17.9 degrees. The humidity is 79%. The wind is coming from the east at 6 kilometres per hour. For the mid-north coast generally, for the rest of today, moving over to wherever it went to, there it is. Right. I forgot I had drama with this thing. Partly cloudy, slight chance of shower in the south, near zero elsewhere. And then moving on to, and has it been updated? 4:05. The coastal waters. The wind variable, about 10 knots, becoming southerly, 10 to 15 knots late evening. Sea below 1 metre. The swell from the northeast around 1 metre inshore, increasing 1 to 1.5 metres offshore north of Port Macquarie. On the water, partly cloudy, 50% chance of showers, also chance of a thunderstorm offshore south of Crowdy Head. Now tomorrow, Monday, there will be, this is for the coastal waters, the winds will be southerly 10 to 15 knots, turning southeasterly early in the morning. The wind will reach up to 20 knots offshore during the day. The sea will be around 1 metre, increasing 1 to 1.5 metres offshore during the morning. The first swell, southerly around 1 metre, will increase 1 to 1.5 metres about midday. The second swell, northeasterly around 1 metre, tending easterly 1 to 1.5 metres later in the evening. On the water tomorrow, partly cloudy, 90% chance of showers. So either way, you're either in or out of the water. Sounds like you'll get wet. And the time is coming up to 7 minutes past 5 o'clock.
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0: Now, I spoke to Russ during the week and he requested some Robert Goulet. And also he made a couple of other requests. A couple of them I had put in and I said I wouldn't be able to do Robert Goulet. I couldn't fit it in. I'd already done it. One of the songs was Red Roses for a Blue Lady with Wayne Newton. Bill played it, so I didn't play that. That was one of the requests from Russ. So I've substituted Robert Goulet for Wayne Newton with I Wish You Love. And would you believe it's on vinyl? Oh, isn't it always? Okay, here we go.

I wish you health and more than wealth.

0: very pretty song on the inside, and it was sung by Lynn Hamilton. In 1979, the song was actually written by Alan Caswell, and I just think it's such a pretty song. It was a very successful television series, On the Inside, or Prisoner, or whatever it was called. I don't know. I didn't watch it other than for the music. I must admit, I tend to do that, though. I'm not a bit naughty, aren't I? 18, coming up to 19 minutes after 5 o'clock. And we also had from Peter Skellen, You're a Lady, I'm a Man, from 1972. Where did the years go? Very quickly. Okay, over the page, we're going to have some Charlie Pride and we're going to have some Slim. But first, we need a word.
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Looking forward, looking back. Slim Dusty, I think that song sums up pretty much Slim's career in many ways. He was born on the 13th of June, and in the name he was born with was David Kirkpatrick. He was born in Kempsey, New South Wales, in 1927. Sadly, we lost him at the age of 76 in 2003. Australian country singer doesn't seem to do him justice, does it? And in 1958, he had his biggest hit single with Pub With No Beer, which climbed to number 3 on the British charts and made number 1 in Ireland. They loved it. And in 1980, Duncan became another popular song, and another beer drinking song became his second biggest hit single. I like Looking Forward, Looking Back, because I think it just seems to resonate with Australia. The other songs do, and probably one of the most requested songs is Lights on the Hill, which is Joy McKean, his wife, wrote about Stephen's Cutting. She was driving through Stephen's Cutting one night after a show, and that's when the lyrics came to her. And I don't know where the music fits in, whether it was at that point or not. But a little tribute to Slim. God love him. Always had a smile, a handshake, and a very laid-back manner, you might say. Hello, darling, from Charlie Pride. And we'll have another number from Charlie, and it's All His Children.

Some writers and critics who prophesy with your pens and keep your eyes wide, the chance won't come again.

The line, it is drawn. The curse is cast. The slow one now will later be fast. And as the present now will later be past,

love the voice of the late Harry Nilsson, another talent that sadly died too young, unfortunately, of his own making. And the album is just beautiful, I think. A little touch of Smilson. This Is All I Ask. A very old song, a lovely rendition. And speaking of Nilsson, he was born on the 15th of June in Brooklyn, New York in 1941. He was only 52 when he died in 1994. Brilliant singer, songwriter. His biggest hits were Without You in 1971, written by Peter Hamm and Tom Evans from Badfinger, Everybody's Talking. It featured in Midnight Cowboy, the movie, in 1969. He never toured, but preferred to confine his talents to the recording studio. He wrote hit songs, for instance, for John Farnham, One, Three Dog Night, Cuddly Toy, Monkeys, and Puppy Song, David Cassidy. As I said, he was very talented, sadly. And someone else that passed away on this on that date, on tomorrow's date, is Glenda Jackson, a brilliant actress. I thought she was amazing. Teaming up with George Segal, she did Elizabethan series for television. She was brilliant. A two-time Academy Award-winning actress. She was also a politician. She was 87 when she passed, and it was in 2023. In that bracket, we also had some Burl Ives. With the times, they are changing, and I've got him coming up with Don't Think Twice, It's All Right. And it's going out to Alan in Taree. Alan requested that a couple of years ago, and for some reason, Alan had stuck in my mind, and I saw it when I was organising the program, and I thought, I'm sure you'd like to hear it again, so that's coming up for you. And Burl Ives would have had a birthday today. He was born Burl Isel Ivanhoe. He was born in Hunt, Illinois, in 1909. He died at the age of 85 in 1995, of course. Actor, folk singer. He recorded more than 100 albums and appeared in more than 32 films. Two of his greatest hits were Itty Bitty Teal, 1962, and the much-requested Pearly Shells in 64. His last chart entry was in 1969 with I'll Be Your Baby Tonight, which was a Bob Dylan song. He won an Academy Award in the film A Big Country, 1958, where he starred as Big Daddy in Cat in a Hot Tin Roof in 57. Was one of the stars, of course, in James Dean's first film, East of Eden, in 1954. You remember them, I know. I can see you nodding your head. Interesting days and so much talent out there. And isn't it wonderful we've got the legacy of their music?

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Don't think twice, it's all right. Ain't no use in turning on your light, babe. 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
1: 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We'll be right back.

late Kathy Kirby with You're the One. We also had Texas Tambourine from Johnny Ray, along with I'll Never Fall in Love Again. Also, Got a Date with an Angel from Pretty Kitty Callan. And that brings us up to date. And we'll go out, hopefully, with the Third Man theme from the Tijuana Brass. Thank you, everyone, for your phone calls. And special day for Dougie tomorrow. Hope it's a good one, Doug. And in the meantime, look after yourself and those you care about. And hopefully back with you next Sunday afternoon between 2 and 6. Till then, good night.

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0: This used to be in every car. 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

Welcome to Hot, Sweet and Jazzy, an hour of music on the jazz spectrum. Ross Williamson with you today. In the next hour, we have a variety of 2025 and 26 releases from some singers, a lot of singers in today's program, and some interesting instrumental stuff. Let's get started with one of the singers then. This is a group led by Chris Rottmeyer. Chris plays piano and he's from Wisconsin in the United States. Worked for a long time as a pianist for Walt Disney World, but he's on to other things now. He's released an album in October of 25 called Playing Favourites, and of course they're all well-known tunes. Here's one of them. The singer here is Kelsey Wallner. Chris Rottmeyer leading his quartet.

Kelsey Wallner, who's the singer there, lovely clear diction. She was singing in a quartet led by Chris Rottmeyer, pianist. The album's called Playing Favourites, came out in 2025, and that song came out in 1940, written by Tom Adair and Matt Dennis. Everything Happens to Me. Well, here's another track with a quartet led by a Chris. This is Chris Hazelton, and this time it's an organ player who's leading the group. Chris Hazelton comes from Kansas City. Now, are you familiar with Kansas City? It straddles two states, Kansas, of course, and Missouri. It's quite a big city, about 500,000 in the population, and it's known as the Paris of the Plains. Apparently it was dubbed that because of, well, its fountains, its wide boulevards, and a bit of sinful entertainment in the 1920s. So, Paris of the Plains. That's the title of this track. Chris Hazelton, organist leading his quartet from the album In Rotation.

And there we heard a song from 1928, but not a 1928 version. That was the 2025 release from the Four Freshmen. Their Volume 2 featuring Emmett Cohen, Russell Hall and Kyle Poole. And, of course, When You're Smiling. Emmett Cohen playing the piano, Russell Hall bass, Kyle Poole the drums. And the trumpet there was played by a member of the vocal group, Jake Baldwin. In that case, the Four Freshmen were Ryan Howe, Tommy Boynton, Jake Baldwin and Bob Ferreira. That group has existed since 1948, but over the years, 28 men have performed with the quartet. The Four Freshmen. Before that, we heard Chris Hazelton, the organist, leading his quartet. From the album In Rotation, we heard Paris of the Plains, about Kansas City. You're listening to some jazz with Ross Williamson. Now, another quartet, this time led by the Canadian Sharon Minamoto. Now, Sharon has Japanese heritage, and I'm telling you that because there's quite a decent story behind this. It's a bit sad, actually. During the Second World War, the Canadian government interned people of Japanese ancestry, much like happened in Australia. What happened to Sharon's own family was a bit sad. In 1942, her mother's family's 10-acre strawberry farm in Strawberry Hill, a place southeast of Vancouver, was confiscated by the government, and her family was then interned. Her mother was Canadian-born, but that, of course, made no difference, and there were difficulties imposed by the government about where these people would live after the war, too. So there are a number of references to this in the compositions on this album. We're going to listen to a track called Rosebud, which is dedicated to Keiko. And this is her story. At age 17, Sharon Minamoto's aunt, Keiko, was left in Canada to keep the newly married sister, Akiko, company. Akiko and her husband lived in Vernon, British Columbia. Keiko boarded with family friends in Lillooet. However, her parents were devastated to learn that the friends were actually functioning alcoholics who abused Keiko. Somehow, she remained resilient, all the while holding down multiple jobs. That meant, of course, more money, so they raised the price of her room and board. But Keiko secretly took a babysitting job until she had enough money to get away. Despite having to endure so much, Sharon says, my aunt remained thoughtful and kind, just as she is today at age 97. And this is a lovely bit of music dedicated to Keiko. It's called Rosebud, group led by the pianist Sharon Minamoto.

A quartet there led by the Canadian pianist Sharon Minamoto, and that was Rosebud from their 2026 album Goodbye Strawberry Hill. Very heartfelt title, that one. And that was the Canadian John Bentley playing tenor sax. You're listening to Hot, Sweet and Jazzy. We make the show at The Pulse in Geelong for the Community Radio Network. 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Now, a group called the International Classic Jazz All-Stars, and they're not kidding. The group is, it's a quintet. Dan Barrett, trombonist, he's American. Nikki Perrott, bass player and singer, she's Australian. Enrique Pedro, tenor sax player, he's Spanish. Richard Budaskovich, he's a pianist, but he's a Brit. And a French drummer, Guillaume Noyau. This is a recording made pre-COVID back in 2019 in Madrid. And the voice you'll hear is that of Nikki Perrott.

The International Classic All-Stars, that's the title of the album too. It was released in 2020, and we heard there the Billy Strayhorn tune Take the A-Train, sung by Nicky Perrott. I got that from Bandcamp, I think, as indeed I did with this next one. We're going to change the mood a bit now. Time for a ballad, something a bit quieter. It's called Blue in Green, and this is a performance recorded in London in 2024. The singer here is Noah Levy, the pianist Paul Edis, and you'll hear that grand master of English reeds, Alan Barnes, performing on this. It's actually a quintet. So, from the album, which is called Portrait in Evans, released in March of 2026, Blue in Green.

And that was a Canadian group called the James McGowan Ensemble. James was the pianist and the composer and the leader of a 14-piece ensemble there. The album's called Threads of Fate, and that was the title of that track too. Apparently the whole thing was based on a theatrical production that explored the Greek mythological tale of the three goddesses of fate. Hence the threads there, the threads of fate. It's a nice album. Lots of interesting stuff on it, as you heard. A few strings involved there too. But, yeah, thoroughly enjoyable. Threads of Fate. Before that, we heard Blue in Green with Noah Levy doing the singing, an English production there, from the album Portrait in Evans, a release from 2026. An Australian group now, led by the bass player Lee Barker, these days based in France. This is quite a large group that was put together in 2022 in Brunswick, Victoria. Wasn't released until May of 25. I guess Lee takes his time with getting things ready for release. The band includes Eamon McNeillis playing trumpet, Matt Bowden piano, John Scurry guitar, Sam Young bass, Jason Downs on reeds, Grant Arthur playing the trombone. Heather Stewart plays the violin, as well as singing when required. From the album Cross Street, then, this is called Counting Basie.

A group led by the bass player Lee Barker there, an octet. From the album Cross Street, we heard there Counting Basie. Well, back to Canada now. We seem to have played a few Canadian tracks on this program. It's just the way the cookie crumbles. This one's led by the Montreal drummer and composer Alexis Martin. The album, released in 2026, is called The Poles. Les Poles, it's in French. And the idea is that the Earth's magnetic poles shift slowly over time, and so do our perspectives. This track from the album, written by Alexis Martin, is called November.

Catherine Russell there from her Live at Jazz at Lincoln Centre album released in April of 2026. And of course that was Never Too Old to Swing. Interesting lineup there. She had a septet with her and, you may have heard some extra percussion, that was a tap dancer called Michaela Marino Lerman. Catherine Russell there. Before her we heard the Alexis Martin Ensemble. Lovely rich sound from the album The Poles. We heard November. Well, let's round out the hour with an Australian recording now. This is from the Pearly Shells, a group from Melbourne, a release from April of 2025. The album's called Lavish Kebab. Great title, Lavish Kebab. And the group, well, there's lots of them. I think there might be 11 of them here. The voice we're going to hear on this track is that of the trumpeter, Paul Coyle. And this is I'll Walk Away.

the Pearly Shells. The album's called Levish Kebab. And so ends Hot, Sweet and Jazzy for another week. Thanks for your company. Our email address is hotsweetandjazzy@gmail.com. And we're on Facebook too. See you again next time. Until then, bye-bye from Ross Williamson.

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0: This is New York City. I'm James B., and stay tuned now for The Man, with 2 hours of uninterrupted nostalgia, with the accent on jazz. And now, the sounds of satin. Tom Parker.
1: My thanks to you, James B., and hi, everyone. Tom Parker with you for the next 2 hours, our musical bag, Nostalgia with the Accent on Jazz. A delight to spend these 2 hours together with you. This is our time to relive laid-back sounds of yesteryear. From New York, it's jazz. Nice and easy.

It's William Russo. William Russo, composer, arranger, and a big band leader out of Chicago. Formed over several years the very successful Chicago Jazz Ensemble. Out of the music department at Columbia College, he put together establishing that long-running Chicago Jazz Ensemble with much success, the late 1990s. Listening there to, yes, that good old Eager Beaver, very successful one for the Kenton years, and from the year 2000, this one. The album is called, strangely enough, Kenton, the music of Kenton, Kenton a la Russo. From Manhattan, this borough of New York City, we'd like to welcome in stations throughout Australia, across Greater Sydney over FM 99.3 and 88.5, to Melbourne's Eastern FM 98.1, Adelaide's 5MBS, Canberra's Out Sound FM 92.7 and 90.3, right around Australia to all states. 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Welcome to the sounds of New York City. It's good to be with you and share these 2 hours together. Tom Parker in the chair. Let's enjoy it.

very spirited performance there. Austin Cromer from the good old days, the Dizzy Gillespie big band, and it's a good, it's a double album, it's a good one, it's called Burke's Works, Burke's Works, lots of them, the Verve big band session years of Dizzy Gillespie, and of course that man, the singer, Austin Cromer, good oldie, Over the Rainbow. Year of 1939 is the beginnings for the people coming out from Germany. Talking about Alfred Leon, of course, that jumped in, of course, opened up this wonderful record label known as Blue Note. Put out now an album, of course, that we have played some from before in the past, and it's a good album too. It's the Blue Note album called Mosaic. Celebrating, of course, the 70 years celebration of Blue Note Records. Let's enjoy some of these sounds now.

the Blue Note album. It's a goodie too. It's called Mosaic, of course. A celebration of 70th anniversary celebration. The recording company, Blue Note Records. Fine lineup there with Nicholas Payton, the trumpet player. Steve Wilson on alto. Ravi Coltrane on tenor. Peter Bernstein, guitar. Bill Charlap, the piano player, and their bass and drums are Peter Washington and Lewis Nash. So say it's a good album, it's a goodie. Well worth the buy, this one. It's called Mosaic. And that's the title of our tune. Written by Cedar Walton, very fine piano player. Two of a kind time right now. Two of a kind. You're pairing up of a couple of song titles placed together in sentence form. You're two of a kind. Nancy, how are you? It's Nancy, you see. Just plain Nancy. Nancy from Sydney. Good to have you with us, Nancy. And we're going to come up now with Nancy's two of a kinds. Goody. I cover the waterfront, night and day.

Well, I cover the waterfront night and day. Rosemary Clooney and Tony Bennett, and that's this week's Two of a Kind, coming from Sydney's Nancy. Thanks, Nancy, and to goody. Yep, they're all goodies, week in and week out. Very fine. We'll do it again next week. We'll put two song titles together in sentence form, making that your Two of a Kind. Yes, you're listening to From New York, Jazz Nice and Easy across Australia on the Community Radio Network. I'm Tom Parker. You know, out of that all vast

treasure trove. Oh, I'm talking about the music of Duke Ellington. Out of that huge cache of compositions and other songs, that composition called Caravan, without a doubt, stands out as one of Ellington's most covered compositions by other groups. Caravan was written by Ellington's trombone player Juan Tizol, with Ellington sharing in the writing honours. Well, Juan Tizol, when he wrote Caravan, he didn't rate it too highly and never saw the potential that the song contained. So he ended up selling his rights of Caravan to Duke Ellington's manager, Irving Mills, for a measly $25 flat. That's right, $25. When Caravan took off in popularity, Juan Tizol, complained bitterly to Irving Mills, who ever so graciously gave him a small percentage of the royalties. Apart from the multitude of bands who recorded Caravan, Duke Ellington himself recorded the song more than 100 times. One more. This is Caravan, and this is Maynard Ferguson.

Such a wonderful group, Big Bop Nouveau. Under the leadership, of course, of the late Maynard Ferguson. What a wonderful sound. Duke Ellington's Caravan. So nicely treated. So exciting. The album is called The Best on a High Note. Maynard Ferguson on a High Note. The Best of the Concord Jazz Recordings. Still a couple of love songs.

once upon a summertime, and we'll be together again. It's the wonderful Sue Rainey. A couple of love songs. Let's enjoy John Coltrane.

John Coltrane. But not for me. In there with Coltrane was McCoy Tyner on piano, Steve Davis on bass, and Elvin Jones drums. Great sound, or you can bet your life. Atlantic Records, the album is called My Favorite Things, John Coltrane. From New York, this is Jazz Nice and Easy, serving Australia with laid-back sounds designed with only you in mind. Restful sounds to ease you in or ease you out of that rather harried day. In Manhattan, I'm Tom Parker. It's time for our special of the week, Sound Trilogy. Three tracks of that special guest or a musical theme.

Well, between the two of them, they rewrote the musical role that the saxophone was to take along its exciting road in jazz. Coleman Hawkins and Ben Webster took the tenor sax out of its comedic role in bands. Early days saw the sax as a novelty instrument full of hokum sounds. Coleman Hawkins, well, he soon changed all of that, producing powerful and suave solos that became the very essence of swing. And with the big, breathy solos of Ben Webster, that tenor sax grew up. It grew up, never to return to its hokum ways. This week's Sound Trilogy, these two tenor greats come together in a joyful celebration of jazz. Ben Webster meets Coleman Hawkins.

never entered my mind. Ben Webster meets Coleman Hawkins.

Coleman Hawkins with his straight-ahead approach, his tender but tough tenor, and Ben Webster with his brusque swing, with a breathy sensuality. Two giants in jazz. The godfathers of the tenor saxophone. Ben Webster meets Coleman Hawkins. And that's our sound trilogy of the week.

Well, yet another product of that West Coast sound. In fact, more of an innovator, you could say, than a product. This is the trumpeter Shorty Rogers. He should be classified as one of the originals, actually, in the formation of that popular jazz sound that came out of the California 1950s, talking about West Coast jazz. As we have spoken about so many times on our show, the ex-Stan Kenton musicians who decided to stay, once they got to Los Angeles, decided to stay, and after the Kenton band had moved on. And these guys, well, they laid the foundations of that sound, as did those ex-Kenton arrangers as well. A most familiar lineup here. We have Jimmy Dufresne on reeds, Pete Jolly, the piano player, Curtis Counts on bass, Shelly Band drums, and Shorty Rogers, of course, trumpet playing Shorty Rogers. Good sounds? You bet. Shorty Rogers, the album called Swingin' Mr. Rogers. The album with the rather long title. Here we go. You ready? I Got No Kick Against Modern Jazz, a GRP artist celebration of the songs

of the Beatles. Whew. Well, I'm sure you know what that album's all about, right? The label GRP. Well, they put together some of the finest musicians in and right into this album with a whole bunch of Beatles songs. And we're going to play two of them right now.

The blackbird just flew away. Arturo Sandoval, the trumpet of Arturo Sandoval and that blackbird, and George Benson and The Long and Winding Road, music of the Beatles. A little jazz from Paris.

the year of 1958, the Paris Olympia, Art Blakey's Jazz Messengers, Monin.

From New York, Jazz Nice and Easy is produced in studios in Manhattan and New York City and heard nationally across Australia on the Community Radio Network. Well, that old clock on the wall says we're out of here. It's time to close out our little soiree. Let's do it again next week. Same time, same place. Oh, I'll see you here. In New York, I'm Tom Parker.

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Just another day in paradise. And another day on 101.5 Great Lakes FM.

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0: It's in the Great Lakes, Lumpy's Nursery, 27 Chapman's Road, Tuncurry. Yeah, Lumpy's.
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0: Thank you very much. Thank you very much. It's very nice to be here with you all tonight. It's a funny thing, you know, a lot of people overseas tend to think that we're an English group, but as you know, that's not quite true because we all come from Australia. And being Australians, we tend to sing a lot of Australian folk songs. And this next one is all about a wonderful character that we have out there called a swagman. And the song goes on to tell about the swagman.
1: Excuse me. Now, if you're going to do it properly.
0: You mean if you're going to do it properly?
1: Look, there's probably a lot of people here tonight and watching that don't know what a swagman is, so why don't you tell them?
0: Including you.
1: Yes.
0: Bruce, well, look, see, a swagman, he's a bum, he's a tramp. He wanders around from town to town, he sleeps wherever he can, he never changes his clothes, and he drinks whatever he can lay his hands on.
1: That's no way to talk about your father.
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0: Good morning and welcome to Good Health, where each week we explore the things we can all do to stay well, stay healthy and enjoy life to the full. My name is John Healy. Retirement, if you're lucky enough to make it, is a time to sit back, relax and do nothing. Or is it? Keeping moving, keeping engaged and staying active is an essential part of living well as we age. That doesn't mean you have to become a gym junkie. Simple everyday things can help you stay well, as my guest, accredited exercise physiologist Daniel Lawton, will explain. Daniel works with the rehab unit at Foster Private Hospital. Daniel, there's a perception out there that as you get older, it's kind of okay to expect to slow down and do very little. In fact, kick back in the lazy boy, open a few tinnies, watch whatever's on the box. Right or wrong?
1: Look, I think there is some truth to we do slow down, particularly as we age. But I'm probably going to have a foot on each side of the fence here. So I'd say that is right. We naturally slow down. And look, physiologically, we see changes as we get older, which is all normal. We know that things like our bone density, that peaks at the age of 25 to 30 years. So after we get over that hump, our bone density is expected to slowly decline. It is expected to slowly decline at a certain rate. Any more, you're sort of more than that rate, you're starting to go down the path of things like osteopenia, osteoporosis. We know things like age is a non-modifiable risk factor. But yeah. Things like cardiovascular disease, diabetes, I've touched on osteoporosis, osteoarthritis, and a number of other of those non-communicable diseases. Age is one of the front center risk factors. So yeah, it ages as we get older, a lot of those normal things start to occur. But in saying that, I'm certainly, as an exercise physiologist, a big advocate of staying active. And I think that is important that we do remain active, and there's this various sort of health reasons why.
0: Okay.
1: But I think my role is more around education on what is a suitable level of activity.
0: Right. Before we get to that into any detail, I mean, the key thing you're pointing out there is, yeah, of course, there's to some degree, there's going to be some diminution of what we were capable of when we were 25. But it's not an excuse to sit back and do nothing. In fact, there are very sound series of evidence that suggests there's a significant link between the activity level of the person who's getting older and their overall health. Would you like to expand on what those links are and how they come together? I'm thinking of things like cardiovascular strength or activity, people's balance as they move and stuff like that. Leave it to you to comment on those.
1: Well, the National Heart Foundation regularly throw around a statistic and they say walking 30 minutes a day can reduce your risk of cardiovascular disease by up to 50%.
0: Right.
1: So being physically active can reduce the risk of a lot of these, what we think, age-related conditions. But I suppose as we get older, we can't control our aging, but what we can control are things like our lifestyle, particularly physical activity. As I said, a big part of my role is education around how much the correct type of activity and correct intensities as well. I could rattle off endless sort of, if exercise was a pill, right, it'd probably be the most sought-after pill for the benefits you're going to get from it.
0: Unfortunately,
1: there's a little bit more effort to performing it regularly than just taking a pill. We look at the effects of physical activity on things like blood pressure, cholesterol. I've mentioned sort of bone health previously, but certainly bone health's a big one. Just your independence, function. There's even things like your cognitive function, memory, executive function, and you can see improvement from regular exercise on all those things across all age groups.
0: Okay. You talked about earlier, a moment ago, about the fact that our bone density, bone strength starts to deplete after about mid-20s. So when should a person start to think about this stuff? At what age? Do we leave it till we're knocking the door of 80, as in certain cases we are, or should we be kicking this in a bit earlier? And what time would you be suggesting to a person if they want the best older or later life they can have, that they should start about doing some of the things you're going on to speak to me about now?
1: Yeah, so look, I suppose if we're touching on osteoporosis, and that's where your bone density is as you say, diminishing, and our bones become more brittle. It's one of those conditions that you probably won't realise you actually have it until an event occurs. So with osteoporosis, you could experience a minimal trauma fracture. So yep. The slightest of falls could result in a fracture. And going back to your question about when's a good time to start addressing this, I'd always reference, as an exercise physiologist, I would reference our, they used to call them the Australian Physical Activity Guidelines, and these are regularly revised. They're now called the Australian 24-Hour Movement Guidelines.
0: Okay.
1: So that's got a good broad brush approach to keeping up an expected level of physical activity, because these benefits we talk about of being active, the biggest benefits are going to be from people that are basically sedentary to just becoming moderately active.
0: Yeah.
1: So look, anyone that is sedentary, that isn't regularly active, my first port of call would be referencing those movement guidelines. And they're for everyday adults. The guidelines even make mention of older adults, even with chronic conditions. And we've seen these recommendations or guidelines, if you will, be revised over a couple of years, over a series of years. Like, it used to be 30 minutes 5 days a week, which was 150 minutes of aerobic activity, you know, like something like walking. And that was originally recommended moderate intensity activity, so just enough to get the heart rate up. Nowadays, then looking more to 30 to 60 minutes on most days of moderate to vigorous intensity physical activity. And it's now starting to also include things like your strength and resistance training, so achieving that a couple of days a week.
0: Okay.
1: So anyone looking to get into exercise, I'd use that as a reference point. And I'd probably say, like, it's even if you're not going to start achieving that, particularly if you've been sedentary for some time, it'd be a good goal to sort of build up to slowly, to build up to meeting those guidelines.
0: All right. So let's assume, for the sake of argument in our conversation this morning, that we're talking about somebody whose chains were rattling a bit by this conversation, because they're probably sitting back in the chair now and think, oh, maybe I should sit up a bit more straight in this lazy boy of mine and pay attention. So in those cases, when we go back to the things you're just talking about there, like the cardio activity, I know that at Foster Private Hospital, where you're based, you have a pool there as well. Where does the activity like swimming or movement in water help people start to become more active, as opposed to starting pounding the pavements day one, which may not be the best of ideas?
1: Look, exercise is always going to be an individual thing, right? As an exercise physiologist, I'd sit down, I'd discuss the patient goals, looking at their medical history, the training history, and look at what is it they want to achieve. Again, if it's just trying to get people to meet those national guidelines, mm-hmm. as mentioned, looking at, like, I have a very simple approach to this. The best exercise is the one you'll do.
0: Yep.
1: And that's, if I'm going to give a simple message, that's the one I'll stick with. The next best exercise, the one that's going to start to get you to exert yourself.
0: Yep.
1: So we do see a lot of people at Foster Private that have either had recent surgery, particularly joint replacement surgery on hips and knees. We see people that do, they are limited in their mobility. And hydrotherapy is an enabler of movement, yeah. You're removing the weight bearing. There's other benefits with hydrotherapy, like the viscosity of water, the resistance, the effects of deep water immersion, and we can sort of see some benefits there. But hydrotherapy it's not going to be your sole source of being physically active, because we do need to do muscle strengthening, weight bearing exercises for things like our bone health in particular.
0: Yeah. Before I get to that, though, so therefore, come back to your key point there is if you do something you enjoy, you're more likely to do it again. So let's stick with that. So it can include walking. It can include working out in the pool and those sort of programs, exercise programs that people do in pools. It's dancing. A lot of people go out and go dancing. That's good, I'm assuming, for mobility.
1: For an aging population. And we look at what we have accessible to us throughout our community. Like you look at things like pickleball, dragon boating, there's ninja nannies groups, there's chair yoga, tai chi, walking groups, like tennis, golf, multiple lawn bowls clubs. Like there's, we're well set up locally to encourage physical activity. It's not all just gyms, you know. When we go back to, again, a reference to the movement guidelines, we want a functional activities targeting mobility, balance and coordination. That's pickleball, or it could be golf, you know, like getting it out of a bunker. It's encouraging that movement. How we get those 30 to 60 minutes most days is going to be individual.
0: Come back to your point, I did cut it across you there. You were going on to make a point about strength and resistance exercise and how important that is, particularly as we get older, that we don't allow the musculature to diminish too much. It is going to decline, but what sort of things would you be recommending to the person who's perhaps been a bit sedentary? Let that go. Got a very comfortable little tum out in the front there.
1: Look, I think you're right. Like it's probably there's a lot of evidence supports resistance training, weight-bearing exercises. It's often seen that you've got to go to a gym to complete these. It's not always the case. Your own body weight can be enough. But if you're sitting in your dining room chair and ask you to stand up and sit down 10 times from that chair, you start to feel that in your hips and thighs. You know, you're weight-bearing. You're loading those muscles. And for some people, a lot of the body weight exercises can be enough as far as for strength training. You don't always require a gym. Yeah, a gym gives you more options, certainly. And then you can... But look, my advice is with strength training, particularly as we get older, we relate it to those functional movements. Going up and down a step, getting up and down out of a chair, lifting things from our waist to our shoulders, weights that are equivalent of day-to-day tasks, you know, like how heavy is a bag of groceries? Can we pick that up from the floor? If I'm going to prescribe a lot of those muscle strengthening things, I'm going to use multi-joint movements that are trying to replicate day-to-day functional movements, if you will.
0: And we should point out that muscular strength development is just as important for women as it is for blokes as well, because it's important for them to maintain that upper body mobility and strength as well.
1: Yeah, most definitely. Particularly, obviously, I've touched on osteoporosis before. Yep. Well, there's a high risk factor in women.
0: Yeah.
1: There's always been this perceived notion, if you will, or perception that females don't like going to the gym because they don't want to bulk up and look muscly. But we have very different makeups, particularly with our hormones. So us blokes have more testosterone and women have estrogen. So... And particularly as we get older, the hormonal balance changes as well. But, for women and females in particular, the strength training is important for your bone health, your day-to-day function.
0: Yep.
1: And you're not going to bulk up and look like a gym junkie. So, moving to some sort of organised, regular strength training is a big thing we can incorporate.
0: Good. The other thing that struck me, we talked about the risk because of osteoporosis, of falls, et cetera, and how they can lead to a much more significant injury than otherwise would have been the case if your bones are not as strong as they ought to be. But what about balance in that equation? What sort of exercises would you be recommending to listeners who are concerned that they're maybe getting a bit wobbly on their tutsies and need to improve their balance?
1: Yeah, no, such a good point. Balance is one of those things. Ever like you look at a newborn, you know, like a newborn gets enough balance to support their own head. Then next thing they're sitting, then they're standing, they're walking. Soon enough they're running. As they're a toddler, they're riding bikes, and there's that evolution of balance. But as we get older and slow down, we see the reverse.
0: Yeah.
1: So as people become less active, that they're less engaging in activities. their balance deteriorates. So I think first and foremost, staying active is important. Yeah, if you're regularly meeting those movement guidelines, that'll go a long way to maintaining a good level of balance. But certainly you can do exercises that challenge your balance, yeah? Like the whole point of training balance is to challenge it.
0: Yep.
1: And there's a lot around, I know, like osteoporosis, New South Wales, and looking at their falls prevention programs, they also incorporate a lot of Tai Chi.
0: Great.
1: Tai Chi is quite a common one
0: for, yep.
1: As a balance exercise, which can be very accessible for people as they get older. But certainly, like it, if it comes to training balance, I'm looking at people on various surfaces, okay? It's not always just a flat level. It could be inclines, declines. It can be spongy grass. It can be gravel. Balance needs to be trained, reducing our base of support to challenge those systems. Balance is how the body balances. There's three systems that provide feedback to the brain, okay? One's your vision. So. Vision's important. We look at our inner ear or vestibular system. It's almost like your body's spirit level.
0: Yep.
1: And that's the one that vertigo can affect. Then there's your, what we call our somatosensory system, which is your muscle strength and length and that awareness of where your limbs are in space. So if you're regularly staying active, you're addressing that as well.
0: One of the things that, in addition to that, I want to just touch on before I get to move a little bit further forward is the whole business of flexibility. People tend, as they get older, to get stiffer, less flexible than they used to be. Again, where does that fit into the pattern of things, and what kind of exercise should someone be doing to improve their flexibility?
1: Well, I think first of all, like if we're not regularly using those muscles, they become tight. As we get weaker, they become tight. If we're not regularly putting our joints through a full range of motion, when we're not all of a sudden going to be flexible, we will lose that over time. Again, I'd relate flexibility to those day-to-day tasks.
0: Yeah.
1: Okay. I need to bend my knee to pull my pants over my feet when I'm getting dressed in the morning, or yeah. I'm doing my shoes and socks up. But those type of things require flexibility. In your training, as I go back to strength training, am I performing the exercise through a full range of movement? You know, like, am I regularly taking my joints through a full range to maintain that flexibility?
0: Yep.
1: Yoga is a classic a form of exercise that focuses on flexibility, but there's certainly many other avenues yep. as well. But look, it's you don't necessarily need to touch your toes, but you need good joint range of motion to perform day-to-day tasks,
0: yep.
1: like, okay, getting dressed, putting a shirt on, is my shoulder that range of movement, yep. you know. So, you can do various forms of exercises, both strength training through to static stretches or range of motion and exercises. Then you will benefit
0: yep.
1: as far as your flexibility is concerned.
0: We totally move off this. So I just want to go back to one thing that often I hear when I talk to people about this stuff. But it all gets a bit boring. How do you address that with people who come to you and say, yeah. oh, yeah, but I don't want to do that stuff again?
1: Yeah, it's everyone's different. That's what makes the world go around, and that's why there's not one exercise program
0: yep.
1: that's going to be suitable for the whole population. Yeah, it's finding what makes one tick, you know? That's where we sit down and we look at goals. You know, why is it we want you to do this? And find a goal that resonates with someone.
0: Yeah.
1: Now, is it keeping up with the grandkids? You know, is it being strong enough and fit enough to maintain my independence and I can keep living in my own home as long as possible? I think really hitting home with those big things that resonate with people that provide the motivation to want to continue to do it. Is it a social or an enjoyment thing?
0: I was just going to ask you, how important is that at that point you just touched on there, the social aspects of getting out there, doing stuff? Let's not use the label exercise. I like the fact you refer to it as movement earlier, but just moving your backside and doing something with other people, a group of friends or whatever.
1: I go back to the World Health Organization, WHO. They have a definition of health, okay? And their definition of health isn't just the absence of disease, but a complete state of social, emotional and physical well-being. So we know social isolation is a risk factor for things like chronic pain, heart disease, you know. So So I mentioned things before, like your pickleballs, dragon boating, various gyms, walking group, I've organised a man walk for social interaction. There's so many options out there, you know, and it's about connecting with one where it's going to, you know, suit you. And sometimes it's not just about physical activity. Like, you look at things like men's sheds, you bring people together for that same reason.
0: Yep.
1: And as we get older, we get out of those routines. Like, when you're working 9 to 5 or whatnot, like, you're getting up out of bed, you're going somewhere every day, and you're in a routine. It's forcing you to stay moving, and it's when we retire. We don't have to be anywhere, and that's when we get out of routine. So I think, yeah, linking people in with what is already available. We don't need to reinvent the wheel. I don't need to write a brand new program for someone. It's, okay, linking in with things that are already there.
0: Yeah. You also mentioned a short while back the link between doing all of this and keeping your brain intact as well. I mean, I think for most of us who are getting older, the biggest fears we see are the evidence of the increasing dementia in the community as a whole. So what is the link between this regular activity, exercise, and our cognitive health? Can I get you to talk a little bit more about that before we close?
1: Yeah, look, I'll keep it, this one, pretty short, but the regular exercise, so it's not just doing things once, you know, it's meeting those movement guidelines, yeah, that's your 30 to 60 minutes most days. Now, you say most days, that's 5 days a week, minimum 30 minutes, 150 minutes a week. That's what I call regular exercise. Now, regular exercise improves cognitive function, as I said, memory, and also executive function. So executive function is things like planning your day, okay? If I'm going to go to the shops and buy some groceries, it's meeting those movement guidelines, yeah? That's your 30 to 60 minutes most days. Now, you say most days, that's 5 days a week, minimum 30 minutes, 150 minutes a week. That's what I call regular exercise. Now, regular exercise improves cognitive function, as I said, memory, and also executive function.

0: as we get older, there's the risk of things like dementia. Regular exercise can reduce the risk of conditions like dementia.
1: Okay.
0: So, yeah, I think, again, I'd go back to the your movement guidelines and are we regularly doing that? How we get that's going to differ between individuals, but I'd certainly be referring everyone back to those movement guidelines.
1: And finally, perhaps I'll draw you back to our listener who's now hopefully sitting towards the edge of his or her chair, perking up a bit and paying a bit of interest. So what are your recommendations to anyone out there who's thinking of getting started? Do they talk to their quack, their doctor first?
0: Yeah, it's always a good start. And look, I think if you have a number of comorbidities, so like if your cholesterol's up, you've got a bit of blood pressure, you might be on borderline or you might be diabetic, well then certainly, yeah, always run by a doctor, unless they can. But any person that's going to prescribe exercise will do a sit down and should perform like a physical activity readiness with someone, okay, which should basically highlight any red flags that would really require a doctor approval before commencing. Our organisation, ESSA, which is Exercise Sports Science Australia, they have your adult pre-exercise screening system. It will flag if there's someone who has any contraindications to performing regular exercise. And it's a good sort of like a little tool to flag if you're unsure if you're fit or healthy enough to start engaging activity. Doing a little questionnaire or screening tool like that is important. But whilst I've been referring to those movement guidelines, I think you've got to start slowly and build up. Like that's the message, you know. If we start slowly and build up, we see like it's more achievable, you know. Like whilst I say 30 to 60 minutes on most days, people go, well, an hour a day for 5 days is 5 hours a week. You know, 30 minutes, it's only 2.5 hours a week. The 30 minutes can be done 10 minutes at a time. It doesn't have to be 30 minutes at once in the day. So yeah. Starting slowly and building up is important.
1: Yeah. I remember years and years ago, a guy speaking to me about this stuff and said, don't ever discount the importance of incidental movement, like getting out of your car and walking from the furthest point in the car park to the mall, as opposed to fighting for that space that's right outside the crossing, like walking across the room to get to the telly instead of course, we're on remotes these days, but we've lost some of that incidental movement. You can get up and move to your kitchen, put a jug on or whatever you need to do.
0: 100%, yeah. Like we look at physical activity, it's not just performing your exercise. You've touched on incidental exercise. This day and age, people measure how many steps they do each day with activity trackers, smartwatches, etc.
1: Yep.
0: It all adds up.
1: Yep.
0: It all adds up to the point where they've included in those movement guidelines a thing on sedentary behaviour, and they basically say limit the amount of time spent being sedentary. And when we look at a lot of our hobbies and activities, you'd be surprised how many of them are sedentary.
1: Yep.
0: But yeah, breaking up prolonged periods of sedentary behaviour as often as possible is still important.
1: Yep. Daniel, it's been a pleasure speaking to you this morning. Thank you so much for your time.
0: Thanks, John. Yeah, appreciate having me.
1: My guest today has been Daniel Lawton. Daniel is an exercise physiologist who works with the rehabilitation unit at Foster Private Hospital. You will have heard Daniel mention the Australian Movement Guidelines. The easiest way to locate those is just simply put Australian Movement Guidelines into your search engine. You can also find the screening tool that Daniel mentioned at essa.org.au, where you can find a lot of other useful information on exercise and movement. And as always, if you miss part or all of today's show, you can listen to this discussion at any time on Facebook. Just look for Good Health, where you can also catch up with a selection of earlier interviews. We will, of course, be broadcasting this program at other times on our overnight programming. So do join me again next time as we explore another fascinating aspect of keeping ourselves well, keeping healthy and staying active. But for now, thank you for listening and good health.

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1: Drone attacks that have been carried out by Hezbollah in recent days.
2: The authorities in Kosovo have arrested five ethnic Serbs, suspected of being involved in one of the worst massacres against ethnic Albanians during the independence war of the late 1990s. Prosecutors say the former members of Serbian special units are the first to be detained in connection with the killings in the village of Rečac. Abiona Boja reports.
3: This is the second case launched by prosecutors trying to bring perpetrators to justice. A previous one identified 21 Serbs, including top police officials, but they are all beyond the reach of the Kosovan authorities. More than 40 civilians were killed in the massacre, with Serbian forces making now debunked claims they had been part of the Kosovo Liberation Army. The killings generated international outrage, including from the then US President Bill Clinton, who condemned it as a deliberate and indiscriminate act of murder. It played a key role in the decision of NATO to intervene in the conflict. The war between Serbian forces and Kosovan separatists left at least 10,000 ethnic Albanians dead and over 90% of the population displaced.
2: President Zelensky has expressed Ukraine's gratitude for Britain's interception of a Russian oil tanker attempting to transit the channel on Sunday. The Cameroon-flagged Smirtos, part of Russia's shadow fleet, was boarded by Marines and specialist police. Lieutenant Colonel Tom Quinn is the commanding officer of the Royal Marines.
4: We've actually been preparing for operations of this nature for quite some time now, but the execution took around 6 hours from start to finish. We had a Navy-led operation to monitor the situation, and when the conditions were appropriate, we conducted the interdiction and took control of the vessel from there, so a number of hours.
2: World News from the BBC. Swiss voters have rejected a proposal to limit the population to 10 million. The referendum proposal came from the right-wing Swiss People's Party, which claims that unchecked migration has put pressure on public services, housing and the environment. The government and business leaders say the vote shows Switzerland wants to stay close to Europe. A former Bangladeshi police chief who'd been on the run from corruption allegations has been arrested in Dubai. Benazir Ahmed was chief of police during the rule of Prime Minister Sheikh Hasina, who was ousted in a mass uprising in 2024. Here's our global affairs reporter Anbarasa Natarajan.
5: The Anti-Corruption Commission of Bangladesh accuses Benazir Ahmed of amassing huge wealth through illegal means. Four of his flats in Dhaka, as well as land, were seized. Mr. Ahmed has denied corruption charges. He fled the country 3 months before the fall of Ms. Hasina. During his career, he was also head of an elite security unit that's accused of human rights violations. In 2021, the United States sanctioned Mr. Ahmed and six other officers from the Rapid Action Battalion, an elite force accused of abducting and unlawfully detaining opposition figures.
2: New York police say they arrested 63 people after victory celebrations by the Knicks basketball team turned violent. One person was shot and four others stabbed as others set school buses on fire and smashed up police vehicles. Thousands had spilled out onto the streets after the Knicks clinched victory in the NBA Finals for the first time in half a century. The Caribbean island of Curaçao is making history as the smallest ever nation to take part in a World Cup. The Dutch autonomous territory is taking on four-time champions Germany in Houston, Texas. BBC News.
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very good morning to you. Yes, it is a Monday morning. It's the 15th of June. I'm Kevin Walsh, broadcasting from the bunker in Harrington, situated halfway between Taree and Port Macquarie. And we're coming to you on your wireless. 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Folks, coming up in the first section, I've got a man that we lost far too young. He was one of those crossover artists, but really was a country artist before he was a pop crossover country artist. We'll feature some of his hits and memories as we get this week underway. What else is on the agenda? We've got our rural livestock report. It'll be along in just on 20 minutes from now. And our CD giveaway this morning is Fanny Lumsden's award-winning album, Fallow. Just after the 6:30 news, I'll give you the cue to call after we play a couple of tracks and feature that album. At around 7:15, we're off to Bundaberg. A young lady that I had not spoken to previously, so it was all new to me, Keely Allen. Yes, you'll recognise the name maybe. She was a finalist in Idol last year. She's certainly well entrenched in country music and a new single out and about. To get the Fargon Beauties in with the music to kick off this Monday and this week, and hope that your day is shaping up to be a nice one.

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0: Folks, that's music from Roy Orbison, Only the Lonely. Prior to that, Claudette and Oh Pretty Woman. He was born on the 23rd of April 1936 and died December 6, 1988. He was inducted into many Hall of Fames, including the Nashville Songwriters, the Country Music Hall of Fame, the Rock Hall of Fame, and his duet with Katie Lang got a Grammy crying. Folks, we're heading to news and weather. No, we're not. We're heading to the Rural Livestock Report. We'll continue with music from the late great and much-loved Roy Orbison.
1: Right across Australia, this is Good Morning Country.

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I'm Natasha Lobbin with today's report. The Eastern States Young Cattle Indicator, or EYCI, lift to 975.30 cents a kilo carcass weight by Friday morning, an increase of 5.42 cents for the week and 143.24 cents for the month. It's 266.82 cents higher than the same time last year. The National Young Cattle Indicator, or NICI, which reflects national markets and online transactions, also lifted this week by 0.04 cents a kilo to 517.92 cents a kilo on Friday morning. It is up 79.58 cents on last month and up 134.26 cents on the same time last year. The National Feeder Heifer Indicator, which offers a dedicated lens into the feeder heifer market, decreased slightly and was sitting at 479.64 cents a kilo on Friday morning. It's 0.96 cents down on last week. The processor cow indicator was 382.31 cents a kilo on Friday morning, down 8.49 cents on last week and up 45.51 cents for the month. The top three contributors to this indicator were Charters Towers, Talby and Roma. Let's turn to the sheep and lamb markets. In the past week, the Auctions Plus Roostocker Lamb Indicator, or ARLI, is 22 cents to 1,443 cents a kilo dressed weight. The Light Lamb Indicator fell 8.99 cents this week to be 1,129.68 cents on Friday morning, which was 87.18 cents up on last month and 205.77 up on last year. The heavy lamb indicator also fell by 3.38 cents over the past week to be sitting at 1,128.61 cents a kilo carcass weight. That represents an increase of 63.88 cents over the past month and 121.04 cents on the same time last year. That concludes today's market update, brought to you by Auctions Plus, dedicated to connecting ag.

0: A very good morning to you as you're waking around Australia on this 15th day of June. It is Walshy on the wireless from the bunker in Harrington, where the rain continues to tumble down here. We're looking at showers here. We're going to look at the weather around Australia at the next break, following the next news. So hope it's all shaping up to be a little better in your part of the world. If you need it, I hope you get it. If you don't need it, I hope it's absent and not causing any inconvenience. Folks, we'll get back to the music mix, and I'm delighted to present another icon of the music industry, a lady that, she was a huge hit in the pop era, but has gone crossover and was crossover before she went pop, and now she's back crossover. We'll play the music and entertain you in the next section. That's coming up with Walshy on the wireless. Good morning.
1: Emergency, police, fire or ambulance. 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
21: 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We're having breakfast with Walshy on a Wednesday. I hope you're enjoying the country music.
0: Should have gone to Specsavers, Walshy. It's not Wednesday, it's Monday. Good morning.

That's the music of Shania Twain, and love gets me every time. Come on over, that don't impress me much. And the huge super hit, Honey, I'm Home. Folks, we are heading to news and weather. If you're departing, thank you for your company in this first hour of Good Morning Country. I do hope you can join me again tomorrow morning from the bunker, and we'll do it again. I've got Shania Twain locked and loaded through to the news and weather. Don't forget, CD giveaway following the 6:30 news is Fanny Lumsden and Fallow. And we'll give you the opportunity when I give you the cue to call. Life's about to get good. Giddy up. And what made me say that? Shania Twain.

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1: It's 6 o'clock. Good morning. I'm Josh Bryant. The inquiry into the federal government's proposed tax changes gets underway today as One Nation continues to make inroads in polling. Federal politics editor Michael Packie explains.
2: The latest Resolve poll shows One Nation continues to lead Labor and the Coalition, with those surveyed also placing Pauline Hanson as preferred Prime Minister over Anthony Albanese. One Nation's Fire the Liar campaign has so far raised around $4 million as an inquiry into Labor's broken election promises gets underway. A parliamentary committee will examine the effect of the government's plan to rein in the capital gains tax discount and negative gearing concessions. The opposition claims the changes will hurt investment, while the government argues they'll make the tax system fairer. Michael Packie reporting.
1: A fourth person has been charged over a fatal balcony fall in Sydney's northwest. A 44-year-old man died at the scene after being found with critical injuries at Castle Hill last month. A 31-year-old man has now been charged with murder. Three others remain before the courts. A body's been found after fire tore through a garage in Sydney's southwest. A man believed to be in his 60s was found dead once the flames at Bankstown were extinguished. An investigation is underway, but the blaze is not being treated as suspicious at this stage. Surf Life Saving New South Wales is lobbying for permanent clearance to fly shark-spotting drones over some Sydney beaches. The state government is also not ruling out a shark cull, saying nothing is off the table after a woman was left with critical injuries in a shark attack at Coogee. Surf Life Saving spokesperson Stephen Pearce says the drone restrictions are outdated.
3: It seems a bit futile that we're able to fly our shark surveillance drones in other surrounding beaches and not just above Coogee Beach.
1: Israel has launched a strike on Beirut, potentially derailing a peace deal between the United States and Iran. US President Donald Trump has declared an agreement could be signed as early as today. Iran's chief negotiator now saying there's no point in continuing talks with the US after the attack by Israel. The NRMA's roadside assistance staff are going on strike for the first time in more than two decades. 210 workers will take part in the 48-hour work stoppage as they push for a pay rise. The organisation says it has contingency plans in place to minimise disruptions. Also making news, a vigil has been held in Sydney's East to mark 6 months since the Bondi Beach terror attack, and a drug which delivers copper to the brain has been identified as a potential treatment for Alzheimer's disease. In finance, one Australian dollar buying 70.4 US cents.
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5: The West Tigers have bounced back from their 68-0 thumping with a 36-28 win over the Gold Coast Titans. Skipper Jerome Luai scored a second-half hat-trick for the home side in their final match at Leichhardt Oval until 2028. Netherlands and Japan have just kicked off their first group match at the FIFA World Cup. Earlier, Germany thrashed Curaçao 7-1, while the Aussies are still celebrating the 2-0 upset win over Turkey. In cricket, Australia has won its final one-dayer in Bangladesh. Cooper Connolly's opening knock of 149, inspiring Australia to a one-wicket win. At the Women's T20 World Cup, India has defeated Pakistan by 64 runs. Lewis Hamilton's picked up his first Formula One race win since switching to Ferrari from Mercedes. He's taken out the Barcelona Grand Prix. And the GWS Giants have gone down to St Kilda in the AFL 96-88. That's sport. I'm Mike Pearsall.
1: 6:04, that's the latest news and sport.
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9: And let's have a look at the weather for the Mid-North Coast. What can we expect for Monday? A cloudy day with a high chance of showers. They should become less likely late this afternoon. 20 degrees, a maximum forecast for today. We've got around about 16 degrees right now. Looking ahead, we can expect a mostly sunny tomorrow. In fact, mostly sunny right through the rest of the week. Possible shower Saturday at this stage. On the coastal waters, smoky cape to Seal Rocks. Monday until midnight, southeasterly winds at 15 to 20 knots. They will decrease to around 10 knots in the late evening. Seas are around 1 metre and increasing up to 1.5 metres during the morning and decreasing to 1 metre by early evening. The first swell southerly around a metre, up to 1.5 metres around midday. Second swell is northeasterly and that's around a metre and that will tend easterly up to 1.5 metres later in the evening. And the next tide will be a high tide at 2 minutes past eight this morning, 1.21 metres. A low tide at 1.34 this afternoon at 0.35 of a metre. 6 minutes past six right now. It's Monday morning. 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

Yes. Let us go there. Let's see what Monday is all about. How you doing? It's Andy with you, easing into Monday morning. I hope you had a great weekend. Let's get another week out of the way and then we can do it all over again. Here's Jenny Morris, kicking off the Brekkie Show.

0: Steve Earl and Jenny Morris kicked us off this morning. It's coming up to 16 past six. It's time to check in with Marine Rescue. Ray's there today. Morning, Ray.
1: It's Monday again, and yeah, we're here again. They roll around so quickly.
0: Like clockwork it is.
1: Yeah, indeed. But look, a big weekend. There was a big search and rescue exercise happened on Saturday.
0: Oh, really?
1: Involving our boats. It was just all a big practice with the police boat. So just to keep all our crew sharp.
0: And all went well?
1: It all went well. We found the target dummy that the police had dropped overboard for us to simulate a search and find.
0: Yeah.
1: So that was all good. Always handy not to have that wash up on the beach somewhere and have people reporting a dummy lost. But no, that was all good. And it was a good boating weekend, I think, too. There was quite a number of boats logged on over the weekend with us and out there catching some fish. But today's a little
0: weather.
1: Bit... Yeah, it was, yes, yeah. But today's a little bit different. It's raining here at present. Yeah, we had about 10 mils overnight.
0: I heard it a couple of times through the night. It belted down.
1: Yeah, I just rolled over and went back to sleep.
0: Yeah.
1: Didn't care until the alarm went off at 4 o'clock.
0: Yeah, that's nice to hear it.
1: But, yeah, it is good, especially when you don't have to get out of bed.
0: Yes.
1: But look, yeah, right now we're sitting on about 9 knots of wind, so it's a little bit breezy out there. Mr. Weather Forecast says it's going to get up to 20 knots a little bit later on in the morning and then drop down to 10 knots later in the evening.
0: Mm-hmm.
1: Swell's good. That's around a metre, and the sea's about a metre and a half. So quite calm out there, and I just had a quick look on the bar camera, and yeah, it's pretty flat out there, and the bar is in good condition. So
0: looks very grey, doesn't it?
1: It is murky, certainly, that's for sure. I don't think the rain has finished with us yet.
0: Nah.
1: But so whether or not anyone wants to go out, I guess the key is just log on with us, and that just lets us know where you're heading. We actually don't tell anybody else where you're going. Don't give away your fishing spots, as some think that we might do. But it's just to know where you are. So
0: yes. They're not spying on you, folks. It's just all about safety.
1: That is indeed exactly, because if the worst happens, as it did, I think we did a couple of assists over the weekend with flat batteries and a motor problem. And look, we just know exactly where you are then, so we can come and get you and bring you back safely. So
0: yeah, look, it does happen. You don't know when or where, but it does happen. And one day it might be you. So
1: yeah,
0: log on first.
1: Indeed. And it happens to big vessels as well too. So it's just one of those things. So,
0: sure is.
1: Yep. Look, the only thing that's otherwise happening, we've got our markets obviously coming up at the end of the month on the 27th of this month is Saturday at John Wright Park. That's a good fundraiser for us. Helps to fuel our rescue boats.
0: But that won't be getting any cheaper these days either, will it?
1: No, that's for sure. And especially when you've got to buy it here in the lake, you don't have the option to cruise around and try different service stations. You've got to buy it where you can.
0: Yeah, well.
1: So it's just one of those things. And we do have a bit of a raffle going at present where people can win a trip to Moreton Island, a cruise. So if they wanted tickets with that, they could get that at the markets at the end of the month, or they can pop in here any time and buy some raffle tickets.
0: Nice.
1: Yeah, so other than that, Andy, not much is happening. A bit breezy, as I say, out there. The wind right now is northerly. Yeah, it's just moving. But
0: kind of
1: northerly. And we've got about 5 knots, so it's quite pleasant out there. So.
0: What's the temperature?
1: We're sitting on, right now we're sitting on 16 degrees, but it feels warmer than that,
0: does
1: for sure.
0: It was warm the night.
1: It was warm through the night, yeah. You didn't need electric blanket last night, I don't think.
0: No, even the doona was on and off.
1: Yeah.
0: All righty. Okay, well, we will recommend that people log on with Marine Rescue, please. And
1: yeah, do that.
0: Stay safe.
1: Yeah, good on you. That's the way to do it. Thanks, Andy.
0: Cheers, Ray. Talk to you soon.
1: Okay, bye now.
0: See ya.
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3: It's 6:30. Good morning. I'm Josh Bryant. A two-day inquiry looking at the federal government's proposed tax changes gets underway today. Labor seeking to pass its bill to overhaul capital gains tax and negative gearing before Parliament's winter break. The Coalition and some business groups argue that scrapping the concessions would hurt aspiration and stifle investment in Australia.
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3: It's 6:30. Good morning. I'm Josh Bryant. A two-day inquiry looking at the federal government's proposed tax changes gets underway today. Labor seeking to pass its bill to overhaul capital gains tax and negative gearing

0: Ensign has now overtaken Anthony Albanese as preferred Prime Minister among surveyed voters. The latest Resolve poll also shows the minor party continues to lead Labor and the Coalition on primary vote. The state government is negotiating with the Civil Aviation Safety Authority to permanently allow shark-spotting drones at more Sydney beaches. Surf Life Saving New South Wales wants to fly its drones above Coogee and Bondi, which are usually off-limits due to aircraft flight paths. The ban has been temporarily lifted after an attack at Coogee, which left a woman in a critical condition. A fourth person is due in court charged with murder after a man fell from a balcony in Sydney's northwest. Jamel Wells reports.
1: A strike force was set up to investigate the death of a 44-year-old man found critically injured outside a unit block in Castle Hill in May. He was treated by paramedics but could not be revived. A 31-year-old man arrested on an outstanding warrant for murder has been refused bail. Two men aged 30 and 38 and a 34-year-old woman already charged with murder remain before the courts. Jamel Wells reporting.
0: Iran's chief negotiator claims there's no point in continuing talks with the US after Israel launched an attack on Beirut. Israel says it struck a command center run by the Iran-backed group Hezbollah. US President Donald Trump earlier declared that an agreement between his country and Iran could be signed as early as today. Also making news, NRMA roadside assistance staff are walking off the job as part of a push for better pay, and researchers are raising concerns about underrepresentation of men in weight loss trials. The Hunter Medical Research Institute found men accounted for just 30% of participants in the trials they looked at. Dr. Miles Young says that could be for a number of reasons.
2: Four times as many studies target women explicitly compared to men. And also in studies where researchers recruit both men and women, the interventions are often designed mostly with women in mind.
0: In finance, one Aussie dollar buying 70.4 US cents.
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4: Alex de Minaur has given up a chance to crack the world's top five, losing a tournament final in Netherlands. That's Craig Gabriel reports.
5: For a lot of the Hertogenbosch final, de Minaur was playing catch-up tennis and he lost a close one to Polish player Kamil Maszak, 6-3, 2-6, 7-6, the breaker being 7-5. De Minaur was down a break in the final set. He got that back and pushed it to a tiebreak, but there again was behind, trailing 1-5. He got to 5-all, but then double-faulted on championship point. The loss stops him making his debut in the top five. At Queen's, Donna Vekic held off Emma Raducanu 6-love 7-6, and Ben Shelton goes to 5 after winning Stuttgart. Craig Gabriel, London.
4: Round 15 of the NRL is wrapped up with the West Tigers defeating the Titans 36-28 at Leichhardt Oval. That's sport. I'm Mike Pearsall.
0: 26-7, that's the latest news and sport.
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6: And a quick look at the weather for the Mid-North Coast tells us that Monday will be cloudy and there's a high chance of showers, but they should become less likely later on this afternoon. 20 degrees a maximum. We've got around 16 degrees right now, and we can expect a sunny Tuesday, cloudy Wednesday, cloudy Thursday, sunny by Friday. On the coast, we have southeasterly winds at 15 to 20 knots. They will decrease to around 10 knots in the late evening. Sea and swell around about 1 to 1.5 metres. And the next tide is a high tide. And that's at 2 minutes past 8 this morning. It is 25 to 7. 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
6: Good morning. How you going? It's Andy with you on your Monday morning, which we've eased our way into. Starting to get some feeling back into the extremities. Let's see how we can go getting the old brain box to work. Got a twisted tune for you today. All thanks to Travelwise. Tell me the name of this song. 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

next time, somebody's going to win that $600 voucher. A $600 bus ticket, think of it as, all thanks to Travelwise. 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So, to be in it today, what is this tune? Twisted Tune. That's a twisted tune. One wonders what that twisted tune is. Wrap your brains around it. Tell me what it is on the telephone, 65555444, or text 0488 387 44. Let's do it one more time. Do it again after the 7:30 news and after the 8:30 news, and we will untwist around about 10 to 9. It is the twisted tune. It is thanks to Travelwise. Friday, we were spotting intros. We had the Eagles. And we had the Youngbloods. It's 22 and a half to 7. It's Great Lakes FM.

0: One of the great songs, really, really is. That's the Youngbloods and Get Together. And the Eagles before that with A Heartache Tonight. They were Friday's Spot the Intro tunes, playing a twisted tune today, all thanks to Travelwise. It is 13 minutes to 7 o'clock. We are asking, what's this noise? Today's twisted tune. Let's see who is playing today. Well, I'll tell you what, we've still got bullets to give away. We've still got 3 bullets to give away on the telephone. I haven't had one correct caller inner yet on the blower. However, I'm sure that will change. Let's see what's happening over on the text machine. And it's Nunu at Nabiak. Absolutely correct. Well done, Nunu at Nabiak. A gold bullet for you on the texter today. Closely followed by Nico at Tuncurry for the silver. Yeah, I can give you that one, Nico. And same story, Deb and John at Hawk's Nest. A bronze bullet for you today. Well done. We've also heard from Stefan Inger, also at Hawk's Nest. Reggie the Shire Boy. Absolutely correct. Well done, Reggie. And the Pirate. Spot on. There's Guna Pete at Nabiak. Also gets it dead right. So too does Kevin at Minimbar. We've got, oh, there's one there with no name on it. Oh dear, dear, dear, dear, dear. Your phone number ends in 485. You're absolutely right, but I don't know who you are. Yes, Nico, that's the absolute spot on title. Much better, thank you. Peter and Helen at Christine at Borkham Hills, and it's a wop wop. Not Peter Sarsted. It's not Where Do You Go To, My Loverly, but it's a nice try, but it's back to the drawing board for you. Oh, and there's another one going for some Peter Sarsted, but the other one, Frozen Orange Juice. It's not that one, Carmen, at Buka Waka. It's back to the drawing board for you too, where you will be joined by Robbo from Lake Macquarie, who's gone for some Dylan. The times, they are a-changing. It's not that one, Robbo, sorry. And Judy, Judy, Judy at Cranback, right artist, but that is the wrong song, I'm afraid. And, oh yeah, Mad Dog Henry, he's gone for the Frozen Orange Juice as well, the Rescue Me, Rescue You song. It's not that one, Mad Dog. Well, bit quiet this morning, bruising and stumping some brain cells. We will do it again after the 7:30 news. It is the twisted tune. It is thanks to Travelwise. It is now 11 minutes to 7 and you're listening to Great Lakes FM.
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3: It's 7 o'clock. Good morning. I'm Josh Bryant. The state government says it's not ruling out a shark cull after a woman was critically injured in an attack in Sydney's east. Dusty Fitzpatrick reports.
4: A 35-year-old woman was bitten by a shark while swimming between the flags at Coogee Beach. She's in a critical but stable condition in hospital after the attack. A ban on shark-spotting drones at the beach, which is in place due to airline flight paths, has been temporarily lifted. Surf Life Saving New South Wales believes the ban should be permanently scrapped to help improve swimmer safety. Agriculture Minister Tara Moriarty isn't ruling out a shark cull, declaring nothing is off the table to manage the ocean predators. A community event will be held at Coogee tonight for locals seeking support. Dusty Fitzpatrick, Sydney.
3: A parliamentary inquiry into Labor's tax changes gets underway this morning. It will examine the federal government's push to rein in the capital gains tax discount and negative gearing concessions. The opposition argues the changes will hurt investment and stifle aspiration, but the government maintains the adjustments are needed to make the tax system fairer. A government minister acknowledges they have to listen to voter anger as the One Nation surge in polling continues. The latest Resolve survey shows Pauline Hanson is now the preferred prime minister, and the minor party maintains its lead over Labor and the Coalition on primary vote among those surveyed. Labor Minister Pat Conroy is told today One Nation isn't putting forward solutions.
5: They vote against tax cuts. They vote against same job, same pay. They vote against investment in health. So they're good at making people angry, but they're not good at providing real solutions that will improve people's lives.
3: A peace deal between the United States and Iran looks increasingly unstable after an Israeli strike on Beirut. US President Donald Trump had declared an agreement could be signed as early as today, but Iran's chief negotiator now claims there's no point in continuing talks with the US following Israel's attack. A report claims China's capacity to target the Australian mainland with ballistic missiles will grow substantially over the next decade. Research from the Lowy Institute claims China's defence spending could reach $977 billion by 2035. Spokesperson Sam Roggeveen says China is aiming to build a world-class military to both fight and win.
6: Those capabilities are growing, and we got a taste of it last year, of course, when the Chinese naval flotilla circumnavigated Australia, and we should expect more of that, and we should expect its capabilities to grow.
3: Also making news, social media giant Meta is due to appear before the Anti-Semitism Royal Commission when hearings resume later this month. In finance, one Australian dollar is buying 70.4 US cents.
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8: The FIFA World Cup rolls on in Texas with Netherlands and Japan level nil-all at half-time. Earlier, Germany beat Curaçao 7-1. Meanwhile, the Socceroos are quickly turning their attention to Saturday morning's game against the US after their opening win over Turkey. Nestori Irinkunda became Australia's youngest ever goal scorer at a World
9: Cup.
8: Before Connor Metcalf doubled the advantage for a 2-0 victory.
9: Connor Metcalf, who's on the burst. Metcalf, it opens up beautifully.
8: That call on SBS. The West Tigers have had a fitting farewell in their final game at Leichhardt Oval until 2028. They came from 12 points down to beat the Titans 36-28. And Lewis Hamilton has won the Barcelona Grand Prix for Ferrari. That's sport. I'm Mike Pearsall.
3: 7:04. That's the latest news and sport.
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12: And the weather for the Mid-North Coast. For Monday, we can expect a cloudy day today. High chance of showers. They will become less likely late this afternoon. And a top of 20 degrees is forecast. And we've got around 17 degrees right now. Mostly sunny tomorrow. Cloudy Wednesday, Thursday. But sunny again for Friday. On the coastal waters, Smoky Cape, 2 Seal Rocks. Monday until midnight, we have southeasterly winds at 15 to 20 knots. They will decrease to around 10 knots in the late evening. Seas are around a metre, up to 1.5 metres during the morning and then decreasing to 1 metre by early evening. First swell, southerly, around a metre, and that's up to 1.5 metres around midday. Second swell is northeasterly, that's around a metre, and that will tend easterly, up to 1.5 metres later in the evening. The next tide, that will be a high tide at 8:02 this morning, and a low tide at 1:34 this afternoon. 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
12: Yes, it is. Good morning. How you going? It's Andy with you. It is Monday morning. Yay for Monday morning. Let's climb aboard the magic bus. Let's travel through time. Let's go back. Let's go way back.
14: What we're going to do right here is go back.
12: Way back?
14: Way back.
12: Yeah, way back.
14: Back into time.
12: Back to 1978 on the hippie highway. Here's the Saints.

1978 on the Hippie Highway, the late great Joe Strummer up the front there with The Clash and the White Man in Hammersmith Palais, and the late great Chris Bailey in front of the Saints kicked us off. You got to know your product. 14 minutes past 7, 1978 on the Hippie Highway. Here's Tom Robinson and the story of Martin.

people get the wrong impression with Martin. I know he doesn't mix much, but he's no snob. I tell you, the weekend I'll come out of Remondo, you got Uncle Ruby to find me this job.

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Heard that one for a while. Phoebe Snow. Every night we heard from Dragon, the Tom Robinson Band, the Clash, the Saints. 1978 on the Hippie Highway. News coming up in 3.5 minutes time, and then we get back into today's twisted tune. Here's Bob Welch. Ebony Eyes. Hippie Highway. 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
1: It's 7:30. Good morning. I'm Josh Bryant. The Prime Minister of Pakistan has declared a deal has been reached to end the conflict between the United States and Iran. Pakistan has been acting as a mediator in the long-running peace talks. Shahbaz Sharif says both sides have declared the immediate and permanent termination of military operations on all fronts. However, the US and Iran are yet to comment. The state's agriculture minister says for now nothing's off the table when it comes to protecting against sharks following a serious attack at Coogee Beach. A ban on shark spotting drones due to flight paths has been lifted temporarily and is now under review, while a shark cull is also not being ruled out at this stage. Former Prime Minister and volunteer surf lifesaver Tony Abbott has told Ben Fordham he believes shark numbers must be reduced.
2: They've got to mesh the beaches all year round, not just in the summertime. Second, they've got to have more shark spotting devices. And third, and most importantly, sharks should not any longer be protected species. The old shark fishery should be restored.
1: One Nation's popularity has hit another milestone with Pauline Hanson over Prime Minister and volunteer surf lifesaver Tony Abbott has told Ben Fordham he believes shark numbers must be reduced.
2: They've got to mesh the beaches all year round, not just in the summertime. Second, they've got to have more shark spotting devices. And third, and most importantly, sharks should not any longer...

0: by making investment less attractive. A snap inquiry into Labor's bill to overhaul capital gains tax discounts and negative gearing gets underway today. The Australian Chamber of Commerce and Industry wants the overhaul scrapped in favour of policies it says would support growth and competition. Policy and Advocacy Chief David Alexander is told today the reform's effects can't be fully assessed in just 2 days.
1: These are big tax changes and quite complex, and there's no excuse for having a snap inquiry 2 days when there's problems that are emerging every day, really. This deserves a longer period of scrutiny.
0: NRMA roadside staff are walking off the job for the first time in 20 years as part of their fight for a pay rise. Workers plan to rally at Sydney's town hall as they push their claim for a 17% pay boost over 4 years. A new analysis suggests women are far more likely to be represented in weight loss trials than men. The Hunter Medical Research Institute has found more than three quarters of studies enroll fewer than 40% men. Associate researcher Dr. Miles Young says a more targeted approach is needed.
2: This is important because the way that men store excess fat actually puts them at greater risk of cardiovascular disease and diabetes.
0: In finance, one Aussie dollar buying 70.6 US cents.
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4: The West Tigers have bounced back from last week's horror show against the Panthers to farewell Leichhardt Oval in style. They'll return to the iconic venue in 2028 after a renovation, but not before they came from behind to beat the Titans 36-28. Coach Benji Marshall says it was an up-and-down afternoon.
5: And to be fair, there's a lot I didn't like today, but got 2 points, that's the biggest thing. And there's so many good things to take away from it too.
4: The Blues will train at Melbourne's Amy Park this morning ahead of State of Origin 2 on Wednesday night. At the FIFA World Cup, Netherlands lead Japan 2-1 in the second half in Texas. Socceroos coach Tony Popovich believes his side may now be taken more seriously after an upset 2-0 win over Turkey. And Cooper Connolly's opening knock of 149 has helped Australia to a one-wicket victory over Bangladesh in their third one-dayer. That's sport. I'm Mike Pearsall.
0: 26-8, that's the latest news and sport.
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6: Let's have a quick look at the weather for the Mid-North Coast, and Monday will be cloudy. There's a high chance of showers, but they will become less likely later this afternoon. 20 degrees is a maximum forecast for today. We've got around 17 degrees right now. Mostly sunny tomorrow, mostly cloudy Wednesday, Thursday, mostly sunny on Friday. On the coast, southeasterly winds at 15 to 20 knots. They will decrease to around 10 knots in the late evening. Seas and swell around about 1 to 1.5 metres. And the next tide is a high one at 2 minutes past 8 this morning. It is now 25 minutes to 8. 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
6: Great Lakes FM, good morning. How you doing? It's Andy with you on your Monday morning. It is a bit wet out there, a bit grey, a bit overcast. The roads are a tad damp, so just be careful if you're out there driving. We are driving down the Hippie Highway in the Magic Bus, and we will continue that journey real soon. Got to check out today's Twisted Tune. It's thanks to Travelwise. It goes like this. What is that noise? It's that last second or so that's going to be the giveaway, I think. Wrap your brains around it. Untwist it. Tell me what it is on the telephone. The number is 65555444. Or you can text 0488 38744. Let's do it one more time. And And we've still got all the bullets.

0: to give away on the telephone as well. 65555444 is that number, or text 0488 387 44. And we shall do it again after the 8:30 news. We will untwist around 10 to 9.
1: What we're going to do right here is go back.
0: Back on the bus, please.
1: Way back. Back into time.
0: Yeah, back to 1978. Here's Todd Rundgren.

Morning all. I'd like to tell you about when I was a young boy. I must have been 3 or 4 months old at the time. I didn't really know what I wanted, and if I did, I wouldn't have been able to tell anybody because all I could do was gurgle. So I sat there in my high chair, thinking one day, looking at my tray and thinking, what I'd give for a meal on there. So I started looking around to see what I could have. I was rubbing my eggy soldier in my head, trying to think. And then I looked in the corner, and there's a little bread bin with its mouth open, just staring at me like. And then I looked in, and I saw bread. I thought, oh, yeah, I'll have toast. A little piece of toast. Well, then I started getting older. I hated this, I hated that. Expensive steak was ludicrous, and cafes couldn't cater for the finer things in life. The upper crust was not for me. I could tell that. So I'd go back home, switch the kitchen light on, put the grill on, slip a slice under, and have toast. A little piece of toast. Because there's so much to choose from. There's brown bread, white bread, all sorts of wholemeal bread. It comes in funny packages with writing on the side. But it doesn't matter which one you have. It's when you cut the crust off, have it with marmalade or butter, cheese, tomatoes, beans, banana, or chocolate. If you're strange, it doesn't really matter. Oh no, it all goes with toast. Just toast. I'm going to think about it some.

0: just toast. Well, I go down the supermarket with me basket in me, and I'm walking from one counter to another trying to find the bread store, but I can't find it anywhere. And then I bump into a mother with a baby in a basket, and she says,
1: oh, look, you start him off again. I'll come down with a little bit of peace and quiet to get some bread to go home to make toast. Just toast. I like toast.
0: Yeah, but I don't half like toast.
2: Toast. Toast is good. That's the Street Band. That was actually Paul Young before he went out solo and had a heap of hits in the 1980s. From 1978, a song called Toast. And Todd Rundgren before that. It is 1978 on the Hippie Highway. And we are bruising brain cells, or they're just not functioning this morning, because it is a tricky, twisted tune. Finally got to give away a bullet, though, on the telephone. It was Sick Lizzie. And at Cranback, who got herself the gold bullet. Well done, Miss Liz. Still got the silver and the bronze up for grabs. Phone calls coming in, but they're not right. Plenty are getting the right artist, but not the right song. So what's happening over on the texter machine? It was Nunu. Nunu at Nabiak was in first thing this morning, getting the gold. Well done, Nunu. Nico at Tunkari got the silver, and Deb and John at Hawk's Nest, they picked up the bronze. So, texters, where do we get to? We got to Judy at Cranbag, who had the right artist but the wrong song. And Mad Dog Henry. That's right. We had a couple of people suggest Peter Sarsted's two big hits. It's neither of those, I'm afraid. But Cheryl at Green Point has got it right. Well done, Cheryl. Absolutely spot on. Judy is back. And that's the right one. Well done, Miss Judy. And Hollywood and Crystal at Taree, also absolutely correct. There's the Reggies at Tunkari. They say they used their winning travel voucher from the Twisted Tune. They used it on the weekend to see Vivid in Sydney. Awesome. A fabulous experience, they say. And would definitely recommend TravelWise for all-inclusive experience. That's lovely. Nice recommendation, Reggies. And on top of that, you've got the Twisted Tune as well. Excellent work. The Reggies at Tunkari. And Milto, also at Tunkari. And also spot on. Well done, Milto. But Daryl at Harrington, that's the right artist, Dazza, but it's the wrong song. You're very close. And, yep, morning, Romford Irene. You've got it right. It is that last bit, eh? Absolutely correct. Spot on to you. But Kerry at Taree, another one. That's the right artist, Kerry. It's the wrong song, I'm afraid. You're very close. The Sussex Inlet Monkeys, they've got it right. But Phil at Foster, I don't know what that one is. I'm sorry, Phil at Foster. You might need to clarify that a touch, if you possibly could. And the James Gang at Foster. No, it's not that one. Right artist, James Gang, but it's the wrong song. Very close. I'll give you another listen to that twisted tune, the tune of twistedness, and we'll do it again after the 8:30 news. Thanks to TravelWise. It is now 14 minutes to 8 o'clock. Going to find the Chook Man back with the surf report right after we hear from the sports. 1978 on the Hippie Highway.

0: Hey, how was your weekend, mate?
1: Not too cruddy, actually, Chucky. It was very, very pleasant.
0: Yeah, it was, yeah. It turned out good yesterday, didn't it? Around 3 o'clock-ish.
1: Oh, yeah, the football.
0: Yeah. Yes, the football. Don't tell me you didn't watch it.
1: No, I did. I was watching football all weekend, actually.
0: I bet you were.
1: It was all good. The Aussies played really well.
0: They did, yeah. I was surprised. Here we go. It was built up for nothing. But, yeah, it was great. Good game.
1: It was. They were really solid in defence. I mean, they parked the bus, but there's nothing wrong with that. And they did it really well. Took their chances when they came along. That's how you do it.
0: Yeah, that second goal just come out of nowhere. I just looked up, the next thing is it's in the back of my neck.
1: Man, that was a cracker. Hope they can do it again on Saturday against the United States. It'd be good to beat them.
0: Yeah, I'm not real sure about that one. But anyhow.
1: I don't know. I mean, I watched their game and they were okay, but was it Paraguay that they were playing? They weren't. They weren't too impressive, so I think that might have flattered the United States a bit. But Turkey, yesterday, they were a good side. They threw everything at the Aussies, and they just couldn't
0: get
1: through.
0: Yeah.
1: Good. It's good stuff.
0: Anyhow.
1: Anyway, we digress. Right. I'm guessing there's no surf.
0: Pretty much, mate, yeah. You can always tell that, can't you?
1: Yeah. I'm looking at the Marine Rescue webcam. It looks like the skies are clearing up a bit.
0: Yeah, it does look a little bit, and the wind waves seem to have calmed down a little bit in the last hour, so it was sort of pretty choppy there before. It's still choppy and a bit messy, but there's actually a rideable wave down there if you've got a Malibu or a stand-up paddleboard, might be the way to go.
1: I see.
0: But as for the normal surfboard, mate, I think I would just keep that at home, and yeah, people like to go swimming this time of the year, but anyway.
1: Stay in bed.
0: Stay in bed if you got the chance, or the opportunity. But looking at the beaches, pretty much all the way down the coast, it's saying pretty poor conditions. So it's not just us this time. Even at Dimmesdale area, it's only got 3 out of 5 points.
1: Dimsy.
0: I reckon he's on holidays.
1: He's just not paying. He's not giving it the attention that it should deserve.
0: But look out when it returns, probably tomorrow.
1: He'll be back with a force, with a vengeance.
0: That's it, yeah. I'll teach you to be not good condition. Oh, dear. Anyhow, let's leave the board at home, but if you've got a stand-up paddleboard or a mall, the middle of 1 mile could be the place to go.
1: All right. There's no one there at the moment, though.
0: No, that's it. I think they've all taken that advice of staying in bed. They're all done from the World Cup yesterday, I think.
1: I think so. Oh, that's on now. They're back at home watching it. It never ends.
0: All right, what's young Bradley got to say on the Southern Quadrant?
1: Well, Bradders says it's a bit of a windy start on the beaches this morning. Swell height around the 2 foot mark and just fully blown out with nothing on offer for the board riders. North-facing beaches have around 2 foot of swell with also nothing on offer. And the pick for today will be the north-facing beaches if you're desperate for a wave. But there's not much on offer at all today, says Bradders. On ya, Bradders!
0: On ya, Bradders! That's still hanging around, that horrible thing.
1: Yeah.
0: All right. Yeah, Macquarie coastal waters today. We've got southeasterly winds 15 to 20 knots. They'll be decreasing to around 10 knots in the late evening. Seas around 1 metre, increasing to 1 to 1.5 metres during the morning, and then decreasing to a metre by early evening. Two swells today, mate. The first one being a southerly around 1 metre, but that's going to be increasing to 1 to 1.5 metres around midday. Second swell northeasterly around 1 metre, tending easterly 1 to 1.5 metres later in the evening. So looks like it might pick up a little bit as long as that wind drops down a bit. So I think that's going to happen today, which is good. And for the all-important tides today, we're coming up to a high tide. 2:08 this morning, 1.21 metres. Hang on, what happened there?
2: Ahoy, matey!
1: Whoops.
0: Here we go.
1: It's freaking out, Chucky.
0: I know.
2: Ahoy, matey.
1: Well done.
2: Ahoy, mate.
1: Oh, yes.
2: Ahoy, mate.
1: Yeah.
0: He's corrected himself. All right, yeah. So, groundskeeper Willie enjoyed himself too at the soccer. He got a bit excited, but this is what happened.
2: Call this a soccer, eh? Come on, boys. Let's take up the school.
0: Come on, boys. Let's take up the school.
1: Let's take them to school.
0: Yeah, so I was trying to send that to you yesterday, but I ran out of time.
1: Never mind. That's a good one.
0: Yeah, that's...
1: Hey, you did a bit of good getting in the way on Friday, Chooky.
0: Wasn't it? Hey, yeah. I've been taking your lessons quite well.
1: Yeah, you did well. I saw you get in the way of Shane and a couple of others. I got in the way of Sheree a couple of times.
0: Yeah, that happened to me too.
1: Yeah. That's good. Well done.
0: I think you were the first one I got in the way of.
1: Yeah, you got in my way even. I mean, that's just brilliant.
0: Yeah, good stuff. I still need a bit more practice, but I'll come over with that standard right. And see what I can do with that.
1: Cool. I'll look forward to that. All right, Chucky. Right, what you doing today?
0: I'm not sure. I don't know. I haven't really worked it out yet.
1: Don't do anything.
0: I haven't really woken up properly yet.
1: Right, just get in the way again.
0: All right, I'll do that. I'll practice me getting in the way.
1: Cool.
0: See, it's kind of dinner, I'll get in her way. But,
1: Oh, yes, you've got to start at home. That's the way you do it.
0: Yeah, that's where it usually starts, isn't it?
1: Yeah.
0: I'll do my best.
1: Okay. All right, Chucky.
0: Have a great day, everybody. We'll talk to you tomorrow.
1: Chuck Man. Tom Petty, Chucky. Make it loud.
0: No Heartbreakers?
1: And the Heartbreakers. Little Jack at the street says you may go solo. Hooroo!

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2: It's 8 o'clock. Good morning. I'm Josh Bryant. The US President Donald Trump has now confirmed a peace deal has been reached with Iran, declaring the Strait of Hormuz fully reopened. Mediator Pakistan also stating an agreement has been finalised, describing an immediate and permanent termination of military operations on all fronts. There's been no comment from Iranian officials at this stage, but Iranian state media has now begun to report on the agreement. A new opinion poll shows voters prefer Pauline Hanson as Prime Minister as an inquiry into Labor's tax changes gets underway. Federal Politics Editor Michael Packey.
3: One Nation's Fire the Liar campaign has raised about $4 million since last week, as the latest Resolve poll not only shows the minor party continuing its lead over Labor and the Coalition, its leader, Pauline Hanson, is now preferred Prime Minister over Anthony Albanese. One Nation began its campaign to highlight Labor's broken election promises on capital gains tax and negative gearing. A parliamentary inquiry into the changes will start today amid growing concern the adjustments could damage investment. The government argues they'll make the tax system fairer. Michael Packey reporting.
2: Former Prime Minister and volunteer lifesaver Tony Abbott believes shark numbers should be reduced in waters around Sydney. The state government says nothing is off the table when it comes to protecting people against sharks following the serious attack at Coogee over the weekend. A ban on shark spotting drones due to flight paths has been temporarily lifted and is now under review, a cull not being ruled out at this stage. A fourth person is due in court charged with murder after a man fell from a balcony in Sydney's northwest. A 44-year-old man died at the scene at Castle Hill after being found with critical injuries last month. A 31-year-old man has now been charged. Three others remain before the courts. More than $3 billion has been allocated for hospital infrastructure in the upcoming budget. The government says the funds will help deliver new and upgraded facilities in metropolitan and regional New South Wales. Health Minister Ryan Park says it's critical that communities have the facilities they need.
4: We're focused on delivering the hospitals that communities need now and into the future. And that's why this record spend is about improving access to world-class health facilities.
2: Also making news, some NRMA roadside staff are going on strike for the first time in more than two decades, and a drug which delivers copper to the brain could be used to treat Alzheimer's. It's been found to purge the brain of toxic proteins believed to be behind the disease. In finance, one Australian dollar buying 70.6 US cents.
5: Hey, this is Paul Andrews. I'm inviting you to join...
6: Socceroos coach Tony Popovich believes his side may now be given more respect at the FIFA World Cup after a 2-0 win over Turkey. Australia has repeatedly been labelled the easy beats of the group, particularly by US pundits. Popovich says they may no longer be underestimated.
7: Maybe the perception changes slightly because we've beaten Turkey, a big nation, we beat them 2-0. So maybe that changes slightly, but we still got a lot of work to do. And, you know, we've got to move on to the US game.
6: Full-time in Texas, Netherlands and Japan have drawn 2-2. Round 15 of the NRL has wrapped up with the Tigers defeating the Titans 36-28 at Leichhardt Oval. New South Wales and Queensland will train at Melbourne's Amy Park today ahead of State of Origin 2 on Wednesday night. And the GWS Giants have gone down to St Kilda in the AFL 96-88. That's sport. I'm Mike Pearsall.
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11: And let's have a look at the weather situation for the Mid-North Coast for Monday. It will be cloudy and there is a high chance of showers, but they will become less likely later this afternoon. 20 degrees, a maximum forecast for today. We've got around 18 degrees now. Mostly sunny tomorrow, mostly cloudy Wednesday and Thursday, and then sunny again for Friday. On the coastal waters, smoky Cape to Seal Rocks, Monday until midnight. Southeasterly winds at 15 to 20 knots. They will decrease to around 10 knots in the late evening. Seas are around a metre, up to 1.5 metres during the morning, and then decreasing to 1 metre by early evening. First swell, southerly, that's a metre, and up to 1.5 metres around midday. Second swell, northeasterly, around a metre, tending easterly, up to 1.5 metres later in the evening. And the next tide is... Ah, you missed it by 4 minutes. We had a high tide at 2 minutes past eight this morning. There will be a low tide at 1:34 this afternoon, and the next high tide 8:32 this evening. It is 6 minutes past 8 o'clock. 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
11: Yes, it is Great Lakes FM. Good morning. How you going? It's Andy with you. Monday morning, it is the 15th of June, and if you were born on June 15, congratulations. Let's hope it is the bonzerest of birthdays. Who do you share it with? Well, let's start with this bloke, man with the voice, Neville Holder, born in the West Midlands in England. Around about the Wolverhampton area, I do believe. 1946, Noddy was born. Noddy Holder, turning 80 today. Lead vocalist with Slade. Yep, all we got to do is do this.

face!

Birthday to ya. He's been doing some serious leaping around the studio. Noddy Holder's turning 80 today. What a voice that man has. From 1972 to 1973, that's just in the space of a couple of years, they charted with 'Cause I Love You, Take Me Back Home, Mama We're All Crazy Now, Goodbye to Jane. They had a heap of hits. Great, great, great band. Everybody's got Slade alive, and as soon as you put it on, you just got to leap around the living room. It's compulsory. Did you know that in 1980, after the death of Bon Scott, Noddy was offered the chance to join AC/DC, but declined because, as he put it, my loyalty was to Slade. I can't imagine Noddy in AC/DC. I mean, you can't imagine Noddy without his rhythm guitar, for starters. And I can't imagine he'd be playing that in AC/DC. Nah, that wouldn't have worked. Happy birthday to Noddy Holder, 80 years old today. What a voice and what a noise Slade made. Excellent stuff. Born in 1946. Who else was born on the 15th of June? Where's me list? Here it is. Here it be. And who be on me list that we recognise are... Oh, Harry Nilsson. Waylon Jennings was born on this day in 1937. Who else is on there that we can talk about? Well, there's some names there, actually, which I'd rather talk about over here. So let's do this. Let's talk about this bloke having a birthday today. Speaking of great voices, this chap is turning 81, born in Christchurch in New Zealand. Mike Rudd, lead singer and guitarist with Spectrum. They made number one back in 1971 with this one. 14 past 8. It's Great Lakes FM. Happy birthday.

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3: Hello, I'm Jackson, and today I'm interviewing a very important person, a part of the Mamma Mia musical being performed at our school, Bulladilla Central School. Let's listen to what Ruby Dibley has to say.
4: Hey, I'm Ruby, and I'm a director and a choreographer of the musical. Our musical has come a very long way, from spending countless lunchtimes choreographing dances to standing on a stage, rehearsing lines, preparing for the show.
3: That sounds like it's progressing smoothly.
4: Yes. Needless to say, the show will be amazing. And thanks to our amazing lead director, Mrs. Schiltz, everything is going to be great.
3: Well, what's your favourite ABBA song in the musical?
4: My all-time favourite song would 100% be Money Money, and that's why I insisted on choreographing the dance. With help from Salome, who is one of the top choreographers, and thanks to her and some of the other girls, we have a great list of dances prepared.
3: Seems like there are some major roles in this. Who are they?
4: Well, our lead characters are Sophie by Ella and Donna by Bailey. The dads, Sam, Bill and Harry, played by Jackson, James and Nikita. The lead characters are all phenomenal, and I just want to say, Sophie and Donna have so many lines. Ella and Bailey are just amazing.
3: I hear your costumes and backdrops are fabulous too.
4: Yes, our lighting, sets, the backdrops, they're all amazing. Our costumes are super gorgeous. We even have a very cute, mind you, K-6 choir. Eek, I'm so excited.
3: Well, we'll end on a good note. The Mamma Mia musical is going to be great. Come to our musical at Bulladilla Central School on the 23rd and the 24th of June at 6 p.m. and see our talented students perform for $20 for adults and $10 for students. I can't wait to see you there.
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7: Yes, of course you can have some more. It's coming up to 22 past 8. It is the 15th of June. We found out the one, the only Noddy Holder born on this day, as was the one and only Mike Rudd, also having a birthday today, as is Russell Hitchcock, born in Melbourne, 1949, the other half of Air Supply. His partner, Graham Russell, had a birthday on Thursday. Today it's Russell Hitchcock's turn. Air Supply, 22 past 8. 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

0: happy birthday to Russell Hitchcock, born in Melbourne on this day, 1949. It was on this day in 1973 that Neil Patrick Harris was born.
1: It's going to be legendary. Trust me, it's going to be legendary. It's going to be legendary. It's going to be legendary.
0: Yeah, the legendary Barney Stinson from How I Met Your Mother. And he was also Doogie Howser. And it was on this day in 1941. Harry Nilsson was born in Brooklyn. Here he is to take us to the news, putting the lime in the coconut on Great Lakes FM.
2: Brother bought a coconut, he bought it for the time his sister had.

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1: It's 8:30. Good morning. I'm Josh Bryant. Donald Trump says a peace deal between the United States and Iran has now been reached. The agreement is understood to include an immediate ceasefire on all fronts of the war in the Middle East, including in Lebanon. Iran's deputy foreign minister has now confirmed a deal's been finalised, saying an official signing is due to take place in Switzerland on Friday. Speaking from a UFC event being held at the White House, Nine correspondent Lauren Tomasi says there is still some ways to go.
2: This is the biggest development we've seen in these negotiations. For so long now, it has been a deal is close. There may be a deal coming. Well, today, Donald Trump says that deal between the United States and Iran has happened. It is, I must stress, a memorandum of understanding. So this isn't the final deal.
1: Labor Minister Pat Conroy says he acknowledges his party must listen to voter anger as One Nation's surge in the polls continues. The latest Resolve survey shows Pauline Hanson is now the preferred Prime Minister among the surveyed voters, the minor party also maintaining a lead over Labor and the Coalition on primary votes among those surveyed. Homelessness advocacy groups have signed an open letter to parliamentarians in Canberra calling on them to pass Labor's contentious property tax changes. A two-day inquiry into the reforms is due to get underway today amid pushback from business groups and the coalition. Everybody's Home spokesperson May Azizi claims capital gains tax and negative gearing make it impossible for renters to move into buying a home.
3: At the moment, if you're a first home buyer and you go out to buy a house, you're competing with investors who are having their pockets lined to the tune of billions of dollars by the taxpayer because the government is spending all of this money every year on tax breaks that are making the housing crisis worse.
1: An off-duty police officer's been charged with domestic violence assault. Police were called to a home at Maroubra where they were told a 61-year-old man had assaulted a woman following an argument. The renters to move into buying a home.
3: At the moment, if you're a first home buyer and you go out to buy a house, you're competing with investors who are having their pockets lined to the tune of billions of dollars by the taxpayer because the government is spending all of this money every year on tax breaks that are making the housing crisis worse.
1: An off-duty police officer

0: drone ban at the beach due to airline flight paths has been temporarily lifted and is now under review, while a cull isn't being ruled out at this stage. And a clinical trial is investigating whether the active compound in magic mushrooms could treat concussion symptoms. Monash University Professor Terence O'Brien says early findings have been encouraging.
1: Our group has been really interested in the biological aspects and have been studying this in the lab and have shown that it has a variety of benefits to help brain recovery after brain injury in experimental models.
0: One Aussie dollar buying 70.7 US cents.
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3: The Blues will run out onto Amy Park next hour in their first training session ahead of Origin 2 on Wednesday night. Tolu Kola will train at centre after Casey McLean was scratched over the weekend with a quad injury. Fullback James Tedesco was told today he's looking forward to seeing Roosters teammate Mark Nawangani Tawasi make his Origin debut on the wing.
4: Obviously disappointed for Casey. He couldn't get through training the other day, but Mark gets an opportunity, which I'm really excited about. He's been unreal for us since coming to the club, and I know he's had this on his goal sheet throughout the year.
3: In Clublander, Jerome Luai hat-trick has inspired the West Tigers to a come-from-behind victory over the Gold Coast Titans at Leichhardt Oval, 36-28. At the FIFA World Cup, Japan has scored a late equaliser to draw 2-2 with Netherlands, and Lewis Hamilton's had his first Formula One victory since joining Ferrari in Barcelona. That's sport. I'm Mike Pearsall.
0: That's the latest news in sport.
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5: Let's take a quick look at the weather for the Mid-North Coast. Monday, cloudy today with a high chance of showers. They should become less likely later on this afternoon. 20 degrees is the maximum for today. We've got around 18 degrees right now. Mostly sunny tomorrow. It should stay mostly dry, in fact, right through the rest of the week. On the coast, southeasterly winds at 15 to 20 knots. They will decrease to around 10 knots in the late evening. Sea and swell around 1 to 1.5 metres. And the next tide is a low one at 1:34 this afternoon. 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
5: 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Good morning. How you doing? It's Andy with you. Monday morning. Hooray for Monday morning. Andy, we are getting towards the pointy end of our twisted tune today, because we will untwist it in around 10 minutes' time, thanks to Travelwise playing for that $600 voucher which we give away at the end of the month, which is getting closer and closer. So, a twisted tune today. Identify, what is this noise? What is that noise? It is, it's that last second or two that's the giveaway. That is today's twisted tune. Wrap your brains around it, untwist it, tell me what it is on the telephone. That number is 65555444, or send us a text 0488 387 44. It is the twisted tune. It is thanks to Travelwise. It is now 23 minutes to 9, and it is Great Lakes FM.

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4: 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What?

There's a bunch of Aussies giving us the clues there this morning. That was All 55. We heard from Autumn. And the Angels kicked us off. It is coming up to 12 minutes to 9 o'clock. And entries for today's Twisted Tune have now officially closed. It's all thanks to Travelwise. We finally managed to give away the final bullet on the telephone just then. Let's see. Who was playing? Today we were asking, what's this noise? It's that last bit which was the giveaway, I really do believe. Let's see, who was playing? Well, very early this morning, Sick Lizzie out at Cranback got herself the gold bullet. Well done, Lizzie. And then we had a big gap. Linda at Port came in to get the silver a while ago. And just taking out the bronze about a minute before we closed up, it was the Foster crew, specifically Sue from the Foster crew, getting it right today. Bronze bullet to you. And that's it. Only had three correct caller inners. Quite remarkable. Over on the text machine, it was Nunu at Nabiak. Took out the gold bullet. Well done, Nunu. Nico at Tunkurry has the silver. And Deb and John at Hawk's Nest got themselves the bronze. So, where do we get to with our texters? Where did we get to? Oh dear, where did we get to? Aha, we got to Phil at Foster, and I don't know what that one was, Phil. So we moved right along, and the James Gang at Foster. Ah, that's right, they're the right artist, but the wrong song. A few people suggested that one, I've got to say, but it's a wob-wob. However, Gilly and Charlie and Kitty in Manly, absolutely correct. Phil at Foster's back and giving us the right one this time. Well done, Phil at Foster. Closely followed by Cheryl, also at Foster. And there's Gav from the Broughtons on site today with Tom Turnaround and Lawrence of Arabia. And they think correctly. Hooray! Well done. Yep, well done to you and well done. And morning to all the Broughtons. There's Pete, that old bar. Spot on. Well done, Pete. And the Jaso. Jaso Rooney gets it right. Norm at Port. And the Goody Man. A yippee to the Goody Man. There's the James Gang at Foster. They're back. And yes, it is that one. Well done to you. Coomba Cat. Yeah, it is, actually. Something about a face. But what is it? Daryl at Harrington gets the right artist, but the wrong song. Robin at Coomba Park. Nah, it's not that one. Not Billy Idol. Sorry, Robin. But Robbo at Lake Macquarie gets it right. Well done, Robbo. And Emmett, still in Broome over in WA, getting the tune. Well done, a long distance Emmett. We've also heard from Val at Taree, guessing absolutely correctly. Well done, Val. Yes, today's Twisted Tune.

The song is actually called I've Just Seen a Face, but we were accepting Falling today. The Beatles and I've Just Seen a Face. Paul McCartney there. What a great little tune. 2 minutes of perfection. It really is. Well done, everybody that got it right. Commiserations to those who have been left with eyeballs spinning in opposite directions. It's not my fault. We'll try it again tomorrow. We'll spot the intro tomorrow. Give you a couple of tunes. And another chance to get yourself in the draw to win that $600 voucher, thanks to our sponsor, Travelwise. So, today's Twisted Tune, it was The Beatles, and I've Just Seen a Face.

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1: It's 9 o'clock. Good morning. I'm Josh Bryant. Iran has now confirmed a peace deal has been reached with the United States to end the war and reopen the Strait of Hormuz. The agreement is understood to include an immediate ceasefire on all fronts of the Middle East conflict, including Lebanon. In a post to social media, the US President Donald Trump says the deal will bring peace and security to the whole region. An official signing of the deal is now expected to take place in Switzerland on Friday. The recently appointed Liberal Party president insists the coalition remains best placed to form a new government despite the surge in support for One Nation. The latest Resolve poll shows Pauline Hanson has overtaken Anthony Albanese as preferred prime minister among surveyed voters. Opposition leader Angus Taylor and the coalition lost more ground in the poll, but the Liberal Party president Tony Abbott's told Ben Fordham the polling should be of more concern to the government.
2: It's very bad news for the prime minister because, plainly, if the public think Pauline Hanson would be a better prime minister than Anthony Albanese, they've concluded that Anthony Albanese's time is up and he must go.
1: The federal opposition will hold a roundtable with small business owners in Sydney this morning. It's ahead of the inquiry into Labor's plan to rein in the capital gains tax discount and negative gearing concessions. The coalition believes the changes could stifle investment at a time of economic uncertainty. The government maintains the adjustments will make the tax system fairer. The state government is promising to spend more than $3.5 billion on hospital infrastructure in its latest budget. The investment includes more than $900 million for the new Rouse Hill Hospital. A French national is in hospital with injuries to his face after a carjacking in Sydney's southwest. Police say the 22-year-old was driving a van collecting e-bikes around Wiley Park when he was threatened and assaulted by a group of men. Two men have been arrested and investigations are ongoing. A New South Wales-based operator has purchased a major Western Sydney water park. Jamboree's acquired Raging Waters from its Spanish-based international theme park operator and will rename the site Sydney Action Park. Jamboree owner Jim Eddy telling Ben Fordham they want to make sure the site is living up to its potential.
3: I think at the time it was regarded as one of the 10 best parks in the world, and it was certainly one of the biggest in Australia at the time. And over the years, it seems to have lost its way a bit.
1: Also making news, a community meeting will be held at Coogee Beach in Sydney's East tonight after the shark attack over the weekend. And some NRMA roadside assistant staff have walked off the job over a pay fight. In finance, one Aussie dollar buying 70.7 US cents.
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5: The Socceroos are daring to dream at the FIFA World Cup after an upset 2-0 victory over Turkey. Coach Tony Popovic sprung several selection surprises before kick-off, with Matt Ryan and Jackson Irvine among those left out of the starting side. Former Socceroo Craig Foster has told Today the youngsters stood up when called upon.
6: All of the decisions paid off handsomely, and that is courageous from that coaching staff.
5: Netherlands and Japan have drawn 2-2. Germany defeated Curaçao 7-1. Jerome Luai has scored the first hat-trick of his NRL career in the West Tigers' 36-28 win over the Gold Coast Titans at Leichhardt Oval. Cooper Connolly's opening knock of 149 has helped Australia to a one-wicket victory over Bangladesh in their third one-dayer. And in AFL, the GWS Giants have gone down to St Kilda 96-88. That's sport. I'm Mike Pearsall.
1: It's 9:04. That's the latest news and sport.

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4: And the weather for the Mid-North Coast. Monday, we can expect a cloudy day and a high chance of showers. They should become less likely later on this afternoon. 20 degrees is a maximum forecast for today. We've got around 19 degrees right now. The barometer is around about 1,032 and humidity sitting on 79%. Looking ahead, expect a sunny day Tuesday, cloudy Wednesday and Thursday, and then sunny again for Friday. On the coastal waters, Smoky Cape to Seal Rocks for Monday. Until midnight, southeasterly winds at 15 to 20 knots. They will decrease to around 10 knots in the late evening. Seas are around a metre and up to 1.5 metres during the morning, and then decreasing back to 1 metre by early evening. And the swell, the first swell, southerly, that's around a metre and up to 1.5 metres around midday. Second swell, northeasterly, that's around a metre, and that will tend easterly up to 1.5 metres later in the evening. The next tide is a low tide at 1:34 this afternoon. High tide, 8:32 this evening. It is 6 minutes past 9, Monday morning, Great Lakes FM.
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4: Yes, it is. Good morning. How you doing? It's Andy with you. Monday morning. In case you missed it, today's Twisted Tune was The Beatles, and I've just seen a face. Therefore, time for some more songs about faces. Here's Pete Townsend on Great Lakes FM.

That's Traffic. And the voice of Steve Winwood goes back to 1968. No Face, No Name and No Number. And Pete Townshend before that from the White City album. And Face the Face. 9:15 on Great Lakes FM. 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
2: 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That is 0427 563 152. 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Men's prescription reading glasses found last week in or around Bunnings at Foster. And if you've lost it or found it, get it in the Lost and Found. It is free, it is effective, and it's easy to do. 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Lost and Found is right there. 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

Well, they had some great songs, they really did. Mungo Jerry and the Long-Legged Woman Dressed in Black. It is 24 minutes past 9 o'clock. You're tuned into Great Lakes FM. In case you haven't heard, this coming Thursday at Club Foster, you can catch an evening with Fatty and Sterlo. That's the Fat Man and Sterlo from the Footy Show, representing their clubs to premierships in the NRL, as well as multiple appearances for their respective state teams and playing the highest level for the Kangaroos. You got an evening with Fatty and Sterlo, a celebration of two Australian sporting and TV icons. Now, the evening is hosted by comedian Justin Karcher, and he will create a fun-filled environment with his unique brand of interactive comedy. So it all happens this Thursday evening from 7 p.m. It's a two-hour show as well, so you're going to get value for money, and we've got some double passes to give away. Three double passes, in fact. Call us now on 65555444, and the first three get the first three double passes. 65555444, and it's all thanks to Club Foster.

BGs. What a groovy little tune that is, Staying Alive. And it's 9:30 on your Monday morning. Congratulations to Ray, to Sue and Lindsay and to Greg, because they just won themselves three double passes to go and see the Fat Man, Fatty Vorton and Sterlo this Thursday at Club Foster. And thanks to Club Foster for giving us the tickets to give away. We've got more coming up over the next couple of weeks as well, so keep your ears peeled and go and see a decent show for free at Club Foster. It's Great Lakes FM. Here's Spider Bait.

That's Foreigner from 1979. With the amazing Dennis Elliott on the drums. We heard from Spiderbait before that with Cram on the drums. It is Great Lakes FM. It is Monday morning, and here's some Bruce Springsteen.

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2: 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The Foster Shores Combined Probus Club, they've got their meeting coming up tomorrow, Tuesday, the 16th of June, 2 p.m. at the Sporties at Tuncurry. It's $4 to cover afternoon tea and the venue hire. And for information, contact Colin 0448 918 645. 0448 918 645. The Tea Gardens Thursday Walkers, they will go to Shearwater on Thursday, this coming Thursday, the 18th. Bring along some morning tea and lunch. Meet at the Tea Gardens Library car park for an 8:30 departure. New walkers are always welcome, and if you need some more info, call this number 0419 616 841. 0419 616 841. Over the next couple of weeks, you've got the Foster Tuncurry Lions Club. They are conducting vision screening at schools across our region. They are testing from kindy through to year 6 pupils. Testing eyes, pupils, get it? And the service is provided free of charge. It's part of the Lions Eye Health program, which is a really, really good thing. Looking after kids' eyes. Apparently about a fifth of the children that they test all have eye problems. So when they come round to your school, get your eyes checked, and to give you some idea of where your child is with their eye health. It's a good thing, the Foster Tuncurry Lions Club. So that's in the next couple of weeks across schools in our region, testing from kindy through until year 6. It is free, and it's all part of the Lions Eye Health Program. And you've got a bunch of markets coming up this weekend. I will tell you about them later in the week. But if your organisation has got events happening and you're a not-for-profit organisation, let us know what's going on. Call the office 6555 8433 or maybe send us an email to info@greatlakesfm.org.au.
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That one's stuck in my head all morning. Saw it on the telly yesterday afternoon. What a great voice. Bill Withers and Lean On Me. John Farnham before that, The Age of Reason. It's coming up to 5 to 10. Let's squeeze this one in. Sinead O'Connor and The Emperor's New Clothes on Great Lakes FM.

0: says it's quitting time?
1: I said it's quitting time.
0: I's the foreman. I's the one says when it's quitting time. Quitting time!
2: Yes, yes, hurry up and say it. Go on.
0: Quitting time!
2: Alrighty, he said it. So that's it for me. Tony's here. Take you through until 2. Then Bert comes in through until 6 this evening. Stick around for Paul with the night moves through until 10 tonight. And then you've got Owen with the Rainbow Music Show. Loads of good stuff coming your way. Do not touch that dial. Have a great day. See you tomorrow morning.

0: 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And do you also enjoy listening to some more recent popular music? If the answer is yes, then tune in to Bert's Favourites on Monday afternoons between 2 and 6 on Great Lakes FM 101.5. 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
2: It's 10 o'clock. Good morning. I'm Josh Bryant. Australia is welcoming the ceasefire deal reached between Iran and the United States. Federal politics reporter Nelson Scott.
3: Fighting between the US and Iran will end after the two nations brokered a peace deal 107 days after the war began. The government has welcomed the agreement, emphasising its long-standing call for a resolution. The Prime Minister argues restraint and dialogue will be key to securing lasting peace, while urging Iran to address concerns regarding its nuclear program. Labor says it's pleased the deal will see the Strait of Hormuz reopened, hoping the move will relieve global energy pressures. The government maintains Australia has a record amount of fuel reserves and is working to ensure we continue to have adequate supplies until the vital corridor is restored. Nelson Scott, Canberra.
2: The parliamentary inquiry looking into Labor's tax changes is now underway in Canberra. Business groups and the opposition argue the changes to capital gains tax and negative gearing will hurt investment and stifle aspiration. The government maintains the adjustments are about making the tax system fairer. An off-duty police officer has been charged with domestic violence assault. Police were called to a home at Maroubra where they were told a 61-year-old man had assaulted a woman following an argument. The officer's employment status is under review and is now due to face court later this week. Billions of dollars is being earmarked for hospital infrastructure in the upcoming state budget. Jefferson Shaw reports.
4: A record $3.6 billion is being invested in a single year as part of the state government's wider delivery of 32 new or upgraded hospitals. $11.9 billion in this month's state budget is set to deliver the upgrades over 4 years. Premier Chris Minns says it'll mean more beds, emergency departments and more birthing suites closer to home. It includes an additional kick-in of $100 million for Liverpool Hospital to bring the total investment there to $930 million. Jefferson Shaw, Liverpool Hospital, Sydney.
2: Experts warn China's ability to hit the Australian mainland with missiles will grow dramatically over the next 10 years. A Lowy Institute paper suggests that China will have up to 25 nuclear-powered attack submarines by 2035, up from an estimated 9 today. Also making news, witnesses of a shark attack at Coogee Beach will be able to access on-site mental health support at a council forum to be held in the area this evening. And a 21-year-old woman has died in Brazil after staff allegedly forgot to attach a bungee cord before they threw her from a bridge. In finance, a few minutes into trade, the All Ords up 95 points, one Australian dollar buying 70.7 US cents.
5: This sports update sponsored by Resi Better Electrical Foster. Better range, better service, better prices.